It is Variety KS95. I think the showers are done for today. 70 and sunny out. It's going to be sunny tomorrow before the rain rolls in for 4th of July weekend, which just feels wrong. How can you have rain on 4th of July weekend? You know, these fireworks better be waterproof. That's what I'll say. What do you got going on 4th of July weekend? I'm headed up to Bayfield, Wisconsin. Never been there. Going to explore the Fossil Islands, and it should be fun. Text me what you're up to, though. 75617.

The United States made it to the knockout round, and they are currently playing against Bosnia right now in San Francisco. And I'm hoping we win. If we do win, our path looks easier. It doesn't look as the easiest it could have been. Some teams kind of won out and put themselves on our side of the bracket. But if we win, we play the winner of Belgium and Senegal on the 6th, so next Monday. And I think we're kind of hoping for Belgium to lose, even though they've kind of underperformed in past World Cups, too. So, yeah, we will see. I'm rooting for our guys, though, hoping they surprise us.

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28: Just gone.

Did you see this? The old Ferris wheel for Betty Dangers is up for sale. An now-closed restaurant is selling the Ferris wheel for $275,000. As you probably know, Psycho Susie's and Betty Dangers closed probably like 2 years ago now, and they tried to sell it to this new guy who opened up this like taco bar, but then that closed in February, and so it's back on the market, and so is the Ferris wheel. I think someone's just got to buy it and put it up in their backyard in like Lakeville or something like that. Could you imagine that? It's Tame Impala on right now with a new one. It's Dracula, KS95.

0: Metallica Friday. We're doing the three song showdown at 7:40. It's the best songs of summer. Walking on
1: Speaking of songs, how many bangs on the banger meter will Preston give Dez's self-titled album during the Gen Z CD review at 7:35 when you wake the fun up with Crisco, Banger, and West? 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
0: You're ridiculous.
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Today's Variety KS95. Preston here with you on a Wednesday night. How's it going? What are you up to? Text me 75617. Currently 70 and sunny out. Now, this is the weather that I was hoping for besides all that 90s crap 2 days ago. It's Post Malone on now with Evanescence up next on KS95.

Dennis Williams, he's going to be frequenting Minnesota a lot in the next coming months. He's going to be opening up for Ed Sheeran, and then he's coming back for his Ugly Tour that was just announced at Grand Casino Arena on the 26th in September. Here's a new one from him. It's Mr. Know-It-All, KS95.

Ed Sheeran, he's going to be here in August at U.S. Bank, and if you want to go see him, it's buy one, get one tickets right now for a 4th of July sale. Now, if that doesn't say God Bless America, I don't know what does.

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1: 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Justin Bieber is not going on tour after some fan speculation. He says, no tour for me. 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I guess Biebercella was enough.

0: Hey.
1: The Minnesota Wild and Timberwolves are going to look a little bit different this next coming years. I got more on that coming up in the next hour. Plus, a piece of Vikings history is up for sale, too, and you're not going to want to miss it. Right now, it's Shaboozy. Keep it right here.

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1: Speaking of songs, how many bangs on the banger meter will Preston give Dez's self-titled album during the Gen Z CD review at 7:35 when you wake the fun up with Crisco, Banger, and Wes? 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

Today's Variety KS95. Preston here with you. This is the weather I was talking about, people. 69 and clear skies. I bet that sunset is looking gorgeous. Let's start this hour off with Ariana Grande.

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Timberwolves have gotten a complete makeover this offseason, and they look entirely different. Julius Randle dealt to the Brooklyn Nets, salary dumped. Naz Reid traded to the Hornets for LaMelo Ball. We got him and Josh Green in the deal, and who knows what other deals are up next. I mean, our forward depth is so lacking. Mike Conley also gone to the Celtics. Oh, boy. I don't know what's in store. I was a

is Variety KS95. Preston here with you. Did you see that couple that was on the top of the Empire State Building today? It was crazy. I got that and more coming up in the next hour. Right now, though, it's Bruno Mars with a new one. It's Risk It All, KS95.

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K75, today's Variety. Preston hanging out with you. Happy Wednesday night. How's it going? You made it past hump day, almost Thursday already. Currently 76 out and cloudy. It's better than what it's been, but it's still going to be muggy this whole rest of the weekend. Probably going to be raining on 4th of July, too. Let's start this hour off with Hozier and then Avril Lavigne up next. K75.

this couple that scaled the Empire State Building today in all black and masks, and he proposed to his girl at the top of the Empire State Building. She was taking pictures. The helicopter footage looked crazy.

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Today's Variety, KS95. Preston hanging out with you tonight. How's it going? A little bit of scattered showers out there. 75, partly cloudy. That's kind of what it's going to be for the rest of the week here. Starting this hour out with Lewis Capaldi and Taylor Swift up next. I'm going.

trading cards are all the rage today, and even the robbers are trying to get in on them. Duck, a popular claw machine arcade in Eagan, says that two robbers broke in and started stealing Pokemon cards through display cases upwards of 1,000.

If you've ever wanted to see what a day in the life of a radio producer looks like, all you gotta do is follow me on all socials, Preston FM, with an X next to the N. Is that as catchy as I think it is? X next to the N. Preston FM. I think it kind of rhymes. If you want to see some shenanigans and behind-the-scenes stuff that you can't get anywhere else, follow me. Preston FM. It's Harry Styles on right now with one of my favorite from his latest release. It's American Girls, KS95.

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Ani Coli concern has shut down some Minneapolis beaches. The North Beach on Bademakaskat plus Hiawatha Beach on Lake Hiawatha will be shut down this weekend amid E. coli concerns. I'll be so honest.

0: Shape of You.
1: Camp Rock 3, baby, it's here. The second teaser trailer just dropped. Apparently, it's about Connect 3, the, like, fictional Jonas Brothers band. They're lost the reunion tour somehow, and now they're having to get back to camp to find the next generation of big talent. And, yeah, I can't even believe that I'm saying what I'm saying right now. Part of me is kind of like, how desperate are you? But another part of me is like, I'm actually kind of intrigued in a way.

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1: All right, y'all, that's going to do it for me. I'm Preston. Have a good rest of your night. I'll be back on In the Morning with Crisco, Dez, and Wes, and we're going to talk about my favorite song on Dez's album. You won't want to miss it. That's at 7:35. Plus, we got Monster Jam tickets, too. All that and more when you wake the fun up with Crisco, Dez, and Wes. Bye-bye.

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1: Oh, it's beautiful. But wait a minute, isn't this?
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1: Speaking of songs, how many bangs on the banger meter will Preston give Dez's self-titled album during the Gen Z CD review at 7:35 when you wake the fun up with Crisco, Banger, and Wes? 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
2: So I did not come up with this list. Do not hate on me for this list. This is the top 10 worst songs of the 2010s. Worst songs of the 2010s. Again, your ringing is your name. As soon as you know the
3: Frisco.
2: Name of the song.
3: Dez!
2: Do not cheat.
4: No, I'm just practicing, so I know. She knows.
2: I know. You have to use your name to ring in.
3: This is so much

0: Stress.
1: Think of.
0: This one comes in at number 10, worst songs of the 2010s. Here we go.
2: Crisco.
0: Ooh, Crisco.
2: Oh, Best Day of My Life.
1: Imagine Dragons, Best Day of My Life.
3: Oh, no.
2: No, I know it's Best Day of My Life. No, I know what you're thinking.
3: What are we celebrating on Saturday?
2: Independence Day.
1: Oh,
2: 4th of July.
1: Oh.
2: 4th of July,
3: no, what
2: time
3: country?
2: Of my life. USA.
1: No,
2: born in the USA.
1: American Authors.
0: American Authors does get some points, by the way.
2: I don't think anybody should get points at this point. Like,
1: I don't
2: that's
1: either.
2: All negative. Like, that's all I'm saying.
0: You're going to be shocked by some of these, by the way, guys. I think it's crazy because that's a great song.
2: I love
0: song,
2: that
0: right?
2: song, yeah.
1: Such a good song. They're dumb.
2: I would have never remembered They're American dumb. Authors. I'm like all of the Americans.
0: You got to be ready here because yes. I am shocked. This one's number 9 worst songs of the 2010s.
2: Crisco. Girls Like You, Maroon 5.
0: Oh. Okay, can
2: I agree
0: featuring?
2: With you.
3: Oh, actually,
2: featuring. Tygo. I don't know.
1: No. I can't remember.
0: Look, okay, Cardi.
1: Oh, Cardi B.
2: Cardi B. Oh, God, yeah, it makes it even worse.
1: Oh, I forget she does that little. Okay, I like that.
0: The only
1: part,
0: reason
1: though.
0: I know that is when my wife is drunk on the captains, she can do that verbatim. She does the Cardi B. It even sounds like Cardi B. It's actually very impressive.
1: I'd like you to record that this weekend.
0: I probably will have to do that for sure. Yes, she bought some at Sam's Club. She bought 3 bottles of Captain Morgan, the 175, so it's going to be a good weekend. Or not.
1: She ready.
0: All right, Crisco.
2: Yep.
0: You might have to say 1,000 here, because I think you're going to get this one very fast.
2: I'll wait. I'll
0: number 8, worst songs of the 2010s.
1: Lightning and the Thunder. Death, Thunder, Imagine Dragons. Boom.
0: I knew you were going to get that one fast.
2: I would have got I just,
1: but you
2: these,
1: just.
2: These games just aren't fun, because I have to wait for Slowpoke McGee over here.
3: I know, I would have answered right away.
2: Come on.
1: Buddy.
2: Like, let's play a game. But also just hold up for the first 3 to 4 seconds.
1: But also, you say your name before you know it.
0: That is
1: if
0: true.
1: You're like, it's it's...
2: Yep. Not,
1: I get
2: not
1: it.
2: Always.
1: I would do it too, but I wish you would, if you would just give yourself
2: I'm just
1: time.
2: Not gonna, I'm just going to sit and let you get them. This is going to be great.
1: I don't want that.
0: Don't do that.
2: Never got it.
0: Number 7, worst songs at 2010s.
2: Crisco, Blurred Lines, Robin Thicke.
1: I love I say, instead of my name, like, I know it.
0: Yeah. People get mad. Maybe we should just have you shout it out, but I feel like...
1: No.
0: Okay.
2: No, she's right about the first one. I would have never got to American Authors. I knew the song title, but I think in my brain, I'm like, if I can say the song title, then the artist will come to me, and it would have never come to me.
0: You're about to be real upset, Crisco.
2: Uh-oh.
0: Number
2: 6.
0: Oops, I skipped a 5. We're going to get back to that one. Hold on. Sorry. I got to get back to that one. Give me a second here.
2: Hold on. No, that's fine. I didn't know it. So
0: no, there's number 5 is going to make you upset. Number 6.
2: 6.
0: Here is... 6.
2: God, I know
1: Des,
2: this one.
1: One Republic, Counting Stars.
0: Ooh, look at her on the board.
2: God, I know, right?
0: That was impressive.
1: Did you know that one?
2: No, I did. I knew One Republic. I didn't know
3: songs.
2: That. I didn't know this
0: right?
2: one.
0: Isn't that shocking that these are all in the worst of the 2010s?
1: Are you sure it's not Opposite Day? Because these are actually some of my favorite songs from the 2010s.
0: But also, look at the headline on my Spotify. Worst songs of the 2010s.
2: I'm more curious
3: that's personal opinion. Okay. I mean, not that it would be
2: I wonder if that's the case, then what's their top?
0: Yeah.
2: I don't get it, because I don't like Maroon 5, but I know the world loves Maroon 5. So I'm like, how are you going to put that on there? Or One Republic, who does nothing but make hit songs. Anyway, number 5.
0: You're about to be upset.
2: Crisco. How dare you? Wiz Khalifa, See You Again.
1: With Charlie Puth.
2: Charlie Puth,
0: Give me both.
2: Charlie Puth, I mean, I knew that.
0: This is not Wiz right here, so you
2: No,
0: can't
2: I know, but he's the... I would say he's probably the best part.
3: That was Wiz. I would be so impressed.
0: By the way, I just read a big thing about him. Might be one of the greatest dads of all time.
2: Oh, he's so good. He does TV commercials with his kid all the time, like promoting how great it is.
0: His son calls him. He's at a mall. And Wiz is on tour. Whoever he's opening for somebody random.
2: MGK.
0: MGK, that's what it was.
1: MGK.
0: He answers a phone from his kid and he said, hey, some kid at the mall is like bullying me. His kid's like 13. He's like bullying me and I'm really mad about it. And he goes, I appreciate your call. Keep a level head. Make smart decisions. I gotta go.
1: Oh.
0: And he said, and his kid just walked away. He's like, make a good decision.
2: But how smart of his kid to know, I can call my dad, whether he's on tour, whether he's wherever, and he's like, here's a 30-second snippet of what I can tell you. That's all you can do.
1: Yeah,
2: all right.
1: It's never too busy for him.
2: Yeah.
0: Number 4. Crisco's about to be upset again.
2: Crisco. Not Shape of You, Ed Sheeran.
1: Yep.
0: Are you shocked that that's number 4? Number 4. Worst songs of the 2010s? Are you kidding me?
2: I just don't get, this does truly feel like it would just be in the top 50. 50 of these songs in 2010s. I don't get these at all.
0: Couldn't agree more with number three, terrible song.
1: Promise that you'll never find another dance. Taylor Swift.
2: She's literally telling you right now what it is.
0: I mean, I kind of agree. That song's not very good. Right?
3: That's a Swifties. That's one of their least favorite songs of all time.
2: I also disagree because I think the dude who sings it is from
3: Brendan Urie. Yeah. Panic.
2: Dude, Panic at the Disco. I was like, I love that song, but they also hated The Man, and I thought Taylor Swift, The Man, was amazing.
1: It's one of my faves.
2: Yeah.
0: Number two.
2: It's Justin Timberlake. Yep. I'm going to forget the title, so you can steal it.
0: I'm going to take this away from him. You're right.
3: Yeah.
2: You
3: can't ring in without answering.
2: I knew it was Justin Timberlake.
0: You have to have title.
1: I said it wrong.
2: Got it.
0: Yeah. We might have to stop this game if you're going to continue to cheat.
2: I will tell you right now,
0: a cheater.
2: I might be a cheater, but I also...
1: You're a cheater. That's just us.
2: I want to clarify. I have enough days where I can just get up and go home. I'm fine with it.
0: No,
2: I'll take the rest of this week off. It'll be great. I'll meet Dez for lunch later on. It'll be fantastic. I do not care.
1: Sounds great. Where should we go?
2: It's going to be great. I don't care about this game. I just want you to know
0: number
2: that.
0: Number one.
1: I like this game.
0: Thank you, Dez.
2: Okay.
3: Now
2: you turned on me so fast.
1: No, I like it because this is interesting. I'm not good at it, but I'm interested in
2: these
1: songs.
2: I'm a cheater, apparently, so go on.
0: You are. Number one. Worst song of the 2010s, and I could not agree more. Get ready for it. It is...
2: Pharrell Williams, was that fast enough?
0: Yeah. What band was he in?
2: I know that.
3: NERD.
0: Thank you. Yep, you got it.
1: Was it
0: NERD?
2: NERD.
0: Yeah.
2: I should have known that. It's like my main band. NERD, nerd.
1: Buddy, you're another member of it.
2: No, I wish. How cool would that be? They're cool nerds.
0: Could you imagine you jump on stage with them? They're like,
3: hey, they're non-versional nerds.
2: Why did the band break up? What happened?
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2: Downstairs in the cafeteria, went down with TJ yesterday, and she went to go get a breakfast sandwich. And we see one of our coworkers down there, and he's very energetic and very loud. And in the process, we're talking, and he makes a joke, and he goes, "Oh my God, Crisco, I didn't even recognize you. You're hot now."
1: Oh.
2: And I went, huh. It took me like a three Mississippi, and I was like, man, why do people have to say it that way? Like, it's a backhanded compliment that I will gladly take, because right. The fact that anybody called me hot ever in my entire life is something
0: without
2: I never thought
0: actually
2: I'd
0: being
2: heard.
0: Physically hot.
2: Yes, like, oh, Crisco, you're sweating again. You must be hot. Crisco, you're sweating through your shirt. I've heard it my entire life. The doctor said you shouldn't be sweating this much.
13: You've got to be hot.
2: You've got to be hot.
13: Over 60.
2: Sir, did you run a marathon or just walk from that side of the hallway to this side of the hallway? Yes, I did. That's why you're sweating so much.
1: Again, that's the old you. And so this is a different kind of hot.
2: Looks at me and he goes, I didn't even recognize you anymore, because he was ignoring me. So I called him out for it and he goes, I didn't recognize you. You're hot now. And I was like, okay. And then proceeds to give me a hug, put one leg up on my side.
1: Oh.
2: And then, of course, what did I do? Because I'm not going to just go along with the flow. I picked him up and pretended to give him like a straddling lap dance.
1: Oh my God.
2: And I will say, in that moment, I do believe he may or may not have fallen in love with me.
0: He did later. He was up here, and we saw him, and he's like,
1: boy.
0: Crisco, I haven't seen you since I was in your papoose. And I was like,
1: excuse me, what?
2: He was on my papoose, which is the belly. It's the papoose.
0: Big fan of that word.
1: I don't want people to talk about my papoose.
2: But again, what is Wes always?
0: I bet you have a fantastic papoose.
1: I mean, you've seen it.
2: I mean, some of those shorts you've worn are pretty short.
1: Your stomach, Dad.
2: She tucked it in. I wasn't talking about her.
1: Did you say I tucked my tummy in? What just happened?
0: Every time you do that, I might have to steal it.
2: You did have a big fat summer. So everyone was tucking their poopoo in that summer.
1: How rude. I did gain like 5 pounds this week. There's nothing to do besides eat.
2: I was saying, no, the big fat summer was not 5 pounds. That was 5 pounds a day we were both averaging, I think, gaining. At that point. But anyway, he was a big fan of my papoose. He gave me a compliment, which I can't tell you how much it meant. It was such a fantastic moment.
0: When it comes from a gay man,
2: yes,
0: a compliment is so much better than coming from a woman.
1: Because they won't tell you. They're not going to lie.
0: Right.
1: Yeah.
2: They don't sugarcoat it. Mm-hmm. And remember, the guy down the hall did the elevator eyes to me.
1: Oh, I saw it.
2: Let me clarify. No women are hitting on me or saying I'm hot in any capacity of my life.
1: Some of them are.
2: Period. End of story. But this is now the third gay man who has said I'm hot.
0: And it's so much. I'm telling you.
2: A woman can be like,
0: Wes, you're very attractive. I'm like, cool. A gay man tells me, I'm like,
1: I got it.
13: I've still got it.
2: Like, pew, pew, pew. And he's like, yes. And you're like, pew, pew. Here we go.
1: So look at you.
2: I know.
1: I witnessed elevator eyes. You didn't even witness it. I pointed it out and I said, holy cow. You have now been checked out by one gay man.
2: I turned and went,
1: that's
2: yes.
1: Big.
2: Holy cow. What now? I didn't know what you were saying. But this is that's the third gay man who has said I'm hot now. And
0: it's a
2: I'm
0: big
2: like,
0: day for you.
2: This is a
0: we
2: big day.
0: We should have made you a cake.
2: I know.
1: We should have, but then you wouldn't be hot anymore.
2: Oh, no. You can eat cake and be hot.
0: But he's accepted. Maybe he is a gay man. Because remember, prison, he was all about it.
2: I wasn't all about it. I have accepted I still love women. I still love women. But the fact that three gay men have now said it.
0: How many successful marriages have you been in with a woman?
2: How many have you been in?
0: I'm just asking.
2: No, we've been in the same
0: amount. I'm in one right now.
2: Oh, well, I mean, we could argue that one.
0: Three quarters,
2: that's fair. I have never been in a marriage of any kind.
0: How many long-term relationships have you had that you've loved the person you were with?
2: I don't think I've ever loved anybody, including myself.
0: Thank you.
2: Wes, thanks for bringing that up.
0: Okay, so my point is, maybe it is time. It is time for you, my friend, to start dating men.
2: There's certain indicators on your body.
1: He wants to.
2: I was going to say, I think there's certain indicators on your body that react.
1: Yeah, your papoose.
0: You go to the bathroom with me all the time.
2: Because it's a men's room. It would be more awkward if I went with Dez every single time.
1: It would feel right, though.
2: I know. But then I'd be afraid I'd see your papoose in there, and I can't see that. There's no shot.
0: I don't see that.
2: No, once you've seen Dez's papoose, it's all loose at that point. No, who's your stomach?
1: That is his stomach. I mean, I love that we got to learn a new word.
0: It's a great word.
1: It is good. You know what? There are 1 to 2 women who say, Crisco, I'm a gal and I think you're hot.
2: And now somebody just said, Crisco, you are hot and you look great. Signed, a gay man.
1: Oh my God,
2: that's
1: four!
2: Four! Woo! if I just want to be able to do the one line through it so I can say I have five. So if there are any other gay men listening, which we love you all. Thank you for listening.
0: Please also slide into his DMs. Crisco Radio.
1: Oh, my gosh. Somebody said, like they say in Sex and the City, first come the gays, then the girls. So you're on to something.
2: Well, well. It only took multiple jaw surgeries, a lot of years of braces.
1: I forgot you had to rearrange your whole face.
2: 250 pounds of weight loss. And I am just technically now hitting a little bit of a hot spurt.
1: Buddy, I have been asking you for years if the braces were going to fix your face, and you said no, but guess what? Even the doctors were wrong. It's fixed.
2: Or the doctors had somebody pay them to do the surgeries on my face. They're like, only two? They only need two surgeries on that guy's face, huh? And so now I feel like I'm in my somewhat hot era, but four compliments now, and even a couple ladies said it.
1: Two.
2: That's a couple. You. A couple is two.
1: Or
2: it's like a couple of bags Crisco. Of multiple meal cereal. Yes.
0: I am married and a grandma, but I'd hit that.
2: Oh, don't you get me started, Angela Lansbury.
1: Oh, he does love an older lady.
2: Boy.
1: Here's another one. Crisco would be considered a bear in the gay community. Roared.
0: I had to explain that to our promotions girls the other day. They had never heard of the bear.
1: What?
2: It's a great show.
0: Well, a bear in the gay world.
1: Yes.
2: Oh, yeah. I can't believe I've heard that.
0: Well, because Jess was like, oh, I saw a lot of the guys at Pride Parade. They were like smiling, taking pictures with you. And I'm like, because I'm a bear in their community. She's like, what is that? And I said, Google it.
1: Yep. I mean, I wasn't thinking you were considered a bear, but...
2: Oh, no!
1: But yeah, I mean...
2: She's like, oh, you think men think you're attractive? No, thank you.
1: Oh.
2: Hard pass
1: hey,
2: or not so
1: it.
2: Hard pass.
0: Hey, please, gay man, I need five tallies too today, please.
2: Just give him one.
0: Wait, what? How do you...
2: Give
0: you
2: him
0: get
2: one.
0: Four and I get one?
2: Well, right now I'm at four, and how many have said something to you?
1: I want somebody to say something nice to me now, too.
0: Lesbians?
2: You have lesbians. Lesbians and one gay man, please let lesbians...

0: Rico, Dez, and Wes.
1: Oh my gosh, wake the fun up.
0: KS95.
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0: Today's Variety KS95. It's Chris Godez and Wes. I'm telling you what, man. See what happens when you just come in like half an hour later than you normally do? Everything's a big old cluster in here.
1: Well, because it just changes your routine. It happens like when I am like 5 minutes later. Or it even happens when I'm early. I feel out of sorts. Like, why am I here and why am I talking to you guys so much so far?
0: No, everything's just messed up right now.
2: Yeah, it does throw it off. Just the smallest little thing can change your entire day, and then that will be like the, not like the butterfly effect in a negative way. You'll just be like, 80 things will be different, and you're like, oh, I need today to be done.
0: Just simple things, just simple steps that I do in my morning. Because I was a half an hour later than I normally am. I'm like, now this is all messed up. I don't know.
2: It got to the point where Wes and I have this like 5 to 7 minute buffer. And if you're past that buffer, you get a text message. I don't think we've enacted the text message in a long time. It was like 5:05 this morning. I'm like, you good, dude? Or what?
0: And then he came in. I still don't have that text message from you. I have to reset my phone.
1: Weird.
0: I
1: think. Did you?
0: Because I was like, he's going to for sure text me.
1: Did you just not text me back yesterday when I text you?
0: You text me yesterday?
1: Yep, sure did. Crisco did only when I directly text you, but I sent you both a text message.
0: I'm going to have to reset my phone. Honestly, I haven't had a text since like 2:00 yesterday afternoon.
1: I thought that was weird.
2: You sent in the group?
1: Mm-hmm.
2: It literally, the last thing that was sent is Wes. It says, Costco, Sam's, we be clubbing much different nowadays. Did you not get that message?
1: I didn't get that one.
2: Yeah, that's literally on the bottom.
0: Yeah, that's right.
1: How weird.
2: He responded to that, and then I sent Wes a text message this morning, and I literally said, it says you read it. It says, you okay? And it says on my thing, it says read.
1: It says nothing.
0: Technology.
1: There's nothing. The end is my text and a picture I sent of one of our former salespeople that I ran into yesterday.
2: What we're finding out
1: is... What the hell?
0: Old people's phones.
2: And old people's phones are not going well. Because I love... Des went to bed last night. What a prick.
1: I did.
2: He didn't even text me back. And I'm like, oh, that was the end of that message. So there was nothing for me to respond to either. Because I'm like, oh, Wes said it all.
1: Yeah.
2: And then here we are the whole time. Des is fuming at home going...
0: What a piece of crap.
2: How very dare you?
1: It's just unlike you guys. It is like me to not respond. So you wouldn't think I'm dead on the side of the road. But you two, I thought was real strange.
2: Wait. Like, are you saying like you guys have no life? So technically, I'm fully expecting a response from you. Me, I'm busy and cool and have all the friends and everything. You two... Something happened. Somebody is not doing well.
1: I'm just a space cadet, okay?
0: We do not respond to her until July 6th. When we walk out of these doors today, do not respond to her until July 6th.
2: What if I'm going over to her house on Saturday?
0: Why do you have to ruin it?
1: Yeah, he's already...
0: Don't talk to her the whole time.
2: Did you already tell the neighbors?
1: Well, I told Taylor.
2: Oh, just...
1: I haven't told the boating commune yet.
2: Okay, got it. It gets around there. Then it's a party.
0: All of those people, don't talk to her.
2: That's fair.
1: Ain't no party like a Crisco party. It's a Crisco party. Don't stop.
0: Said no one ever. I did forever.
2: It's the first time in my life in radio I didn't interrupt Des.
3: There's more with Chris Godez and Wes coming up on KS95. And here is what they will be talking about.
0: You know why I was late today, Des?
1: Why?
0: I was spending so much time thinking about the morning quiz today.
1: Oh, that's what it is.
0: And I think I have a way for you to win. I have a way for you to win, I think, on the way next.
1: Yes!
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1: Hang on, Chris Godez and Wes will be right back.
2: Oh, no.
0: I'm having a day.
2: Dude, this tells you what we're up for today. That's 0-for-2 on his first two attempts.
3: Buddy, you know what? You are good enough. Let's say this together. I said it walking in. It's what I'll just repeat after me. It's what
2: Come
3: my
2: on,
3: kids
2: Wes,
3: say at the end of our prayers came up with for Dusty, like back in the day. I am smart.
0: I am somewhat smart.
3: Nope.
0: I can't say fully smart.
3: Say it with confidence. Say it with, this is an aspiration. Okay. I'm not saying you are smart.
0: Okay. I am real smart.
3: Okay. I am smart.
0: I am smart.
2: I am smart. I have to say it too.
0: Yeah.
2: Got it. Okay.
3: I am strong.
2: I am strong.
3: I am kind.
2: I am kind.
3: I am honest.
2: I am honest.
0: Oh, God.
2: If he's not going to participate.
0: Because I'm not any of these things.
2: I know, but you lie all the time.
0: Kind, honest, smart. I mean, what is she doing?
3: Start over. These are
0: I'm
3: aspirations.
0: A pervert.
3: Okay. I am smart.
2: I am smart.
3: I am strong.
2: I am strong. Are you going to participate?
0: Strong is right. Yes.
3: Okay. I am kind.
0: Oh, I try to be kind.
3: Yes, I am honest.
2: Kind.
0: Oh, I try
2: honest.
0: To be honest.
3: I can do anything.
2: I can do anything.
3: I'm good enough
0: things.
3: Just the way I am.
0: I wish I was a little bit better.
3: I am a pervert.
0: I am a pervert.
2: All I can't probably say that one.
3: I'm not saying that. I'm saying it's not my aspiration.
2: Wow.
3: Dear Lord, don't listen to that one. I just said it for him.
2: That's the one he listens to. He's like, you are a pervert. Nailed it.
0: All right, Des, for the morning quiz, I tried to help you here, okay?
3: Okay.
0: You ring in by saying your name. This is movies from the 2010s, okay? Soundtracks from the 2010s. So when you ring in, you have to tell me the movie, not the artist or the song. You have to tell me the movie.
2: The movie. Oh, that's fun.
0: Okay.
3: Ooh, that is fun. So, okay, here we go.
0: The number one from the 2010s, number one song from a soundtrack from the 2010s. Tell me the movie.
2: Then you're left in the dark. Crisco. Spider-Man.
0: Oh, my God. He's going to be good at this.
3: I never watched Spider-Man.
2: Into the Spider-Verse. Boom.
3: This is
2: this is Sunflower. Post Malone, dude.
3: Now that you say it.
2: Yeah, I told you. Remember, I did it like, I think I said it like 10 times. I'm like, this is so good in Spider-Man.
3: Oh, and I went, yeah, you are a virgin.
2: You know what? I am a virgin. Listen, your son would love it, but that's fine.
3: God. Actually, I'm sure he's watched it. No, I kid. I like those kind of movies. I have just not seen that one.
2: I heard it. No,
0: so
2: I heard
0: hard.
2: It. I will pull back. I'll sit back and let... Like a bunch
0: of
2: songs.
0: Oh, no, you can get this one, Des. You can get this one.
2: You got this. Let's just
0: we'll do it. We're not doing teams. Okay, here comes the next one.
3: Des.
2: A
3: Star is Born.
2: Oh, it is A Star is Born. I was just thinking Lady Gaga, and I didn't think of a depressing
3: movie.
2: Wow,
3: you couldn't have given me 1 second to breathe?
2: No.
3: This is not fun anymore. I take it back. Monday, we're doing something else.
2: No, we got this. Come on.
3: I like these quizzes, except for when he's mean.
2: I wasn't mean. You got the point.
0: Did she, though?
2: I never did.
0: She said the wrong movie.
3: No, he did. I said A Star is Born.
0: Yeah, you're right.
2: You said A Star is Born.
0: Okay.
2: I've never seen A Star is Born because I don't like depressing movies that make me want to drive off
0: that
2: of
0: one
2: a cliff.
0: Sad. Well, you can't say that with that one.
3: You actually can't. No, please stop.
0: You can't
2: I'm not saying anything.
3: No, you always are saying something.
2: I'm not saying anything. Just play the next song. Crisco. James Bond.
3: Yeah. Skyfall.
0: Okay. Literally, it's the name of the song.
2: I was like, sorry, I forgot they have a subtitle to it.
3: Okay. That song was only good if I may make in the movie.
2: I think all the James Bond ones were like, even the one from Billie Eilish. You're kind of like, I would never. Didn't Ed Sheeran have one?
3: Mm-hmm.
2: I was like, they're all just good in the movie, and that's it. I'm like, I don't think I'd ever listen to Skyfall on my own.
3: Because I'm like, this is boring.
0: All right, come on, Des, get it together here.
3: I'm not.
2: Crisco. The superhero movie. No, it's the villains one. God, I'm
3: going to
2: get it wrong. It's,
3: just stop throwing super.
2: Suicide Squad.
0: There we go.
3: That makes sense.
2: Sorry, I had to get there.
0: Preston, by the way, your microphone's not working.
2: Yeah, dude,
0: he's clicking me and he's yelling stuff.
4: I have the same issue with TJ that you have with me. She is always messing stuff up in here.
2: Oh, boy. Okay.
3: You know what? We're good at blaming each other for things.
0: We are. All right.
3: That's why I ask no one to sit in this seat.
0: Des, if you don't get this one.
3: You know what? If you don't get this one.
0: If you don't get this one, you failed at life.
3: I already do. Fifty Shades of Grey, Des.
2: Oh, she didn't say
3: it. I said it. Fifty Shades of Grey. You never said your name.
2: I just said Crisco. Yes, I did.
3: I said it first.
2: How did you do it backwards?
3: Because I don't like saying my name.
2: That's not true. You walk around here going, Des is here.
3: Des has arrived.
0: Oh, God. Oh. This is too funny.
3: That's a great movie.
0: It is. Really?
2: Okay.
3: It is.
2: Kinky freak.
3: I read the book. I forgot.
2: You know that's been a dirty thing. She's like, I read one book and it was 50 Shades of Grey. Okay.
0: These are soundtracks from the 2010s. Here we go.
2: Crisco, Fast and the Furious 7.
3: Oh, I would never have known 7.
0: You knew what number it was, too?
2: Yeah, because it was the big one. Remember, it was like, obviously, Paul Walker passed away.
3: Spoiler.
2: So, no, he passed away in real life. That's not a spoiler. Could you imagine someone right now is like,
3: what?
2: Wait, Paul Walker died in real life? Yes, he did.
0: All right, final one. Guys, you're really... Crisco, microphone's off.
3: Okay. No, who cares? I don't care.
0: No, because he's going to get this one because he's a virgin.
3: Girl. Well, then I probably won't.
0: This one gives very virginal vibes.
2: There are probably virgins listening right now. We need to stop acting like that's a negative thing.
3: We are proud of them.
2: No, it's... why is it just...
0: We're proud of them for abstaining. You, on the other hand.
3: Buddy, you're in your 40s.
2: What if they're in their 40s right now? They're like,
3: they did it for a reason.
2: I did too. The reason is nobody wants to have sex with me.
0: Okay.
2: That's the reason.
0: Okay. Final one. If you get this one really fast, it's sad.
2: I'm not.
3: Dance.
2: Trolls.
3: Trolls. Yep.
2: I'm a jerk, and I've never seen Trolls.
3: What?
2: I know that sounds completely I know that sounds completely made up, but I've never seen it.
3: Nor
2: are the three sequels.
3: You would really like it, actually.
2: I know, that's a sad
3: so
2: part.
3: So good.
2: Yeah. Oh. I still haven't seen Toy Story 5. It's been a letdown.
3: Well, that's really sad.
0: He asked me to go with him. Is that weird? If the two of us would have gone?
3: I'd go with you.
0: No, if you went, it makes it normal.
2: Why does it not make
0: two
2: it normal?
0: Two old-ass dudes?
2: Okay, well, first of all, you can't lump me in with your old ass.
0: Okay, one old ass.
2: I don't think there would have been a problem with that. It was 107 degrees. I'm like, we're not doing anything, so let's just go see the movie.
3: I think you should have.
2: You have done far more embarrassing things.
3: Well, so have you.
2: I know.
0: Thank you.
2: I'm not the one who's embarrassed.
0: Thank you, the virgin.
2: Why did you have to double
3: talk?
2: I'm trying to talk him into it. What the hell is going on today?
0: It's a Friday on a Thursday.
3: Holiday.
2: I need a mental health day. I'm going
0: to
2: be out today.
0: You have to actually stay through the rest of the day. Today's Variety KS95 with Crisco, Dez, and West.

0: Today's Variety KS95. It's Crisco, Dez, and Wes. We've got Monster Jam tickets, a whole VIP situation.
1: Monster Jam. You're going to get the whole seat, but you only need the edge.
2: Yes. That was the commercial they made us do in college.
3: Did
2: it was
3: they?
2: The same thing over and over again. Okay, we're going to do a Monster Jam type commercial.
0: Maybe that's what I got it from, because I don't know if I actually have ever done one of these.
2: It had to be brown.
1: You only get the edge.
2: It had to be brown when we went there, because it was 1,000% that commercial over and over again, because it was the easy one to practice to get your voice. To get your voice out there.
3: And I'm a girl, so they didn't have me do that.
2: But that's also weird. They had all the girls in our class do it.
3: I don't remember doing that. But
0: you think she sounds like a Monster Jam kind of lady?
3: Well, I actually worked for Monster Jam in Sioux Falls when I did a rock station. Whenever it came to town, I did some of the announcing, and I probably had to do stuff like
0: Let's
3: that.
0: Let's hear your Monster Jam voice, Dez.
2: Real.
3: I mean, tell me a sentence about Monster Jam to say.
0: We have Monster Jam tickets coming up.
3: Okay. All here we go. A 4-pack of tickets to VIP Monster Jam. You know what? Because they probably had me just go, welcome to Monster Jam. I'm Dez from the Crow.
2: You were in your 20s. They're like, hey, let's have that super hot chick go to Monster Jam. So all the dudes are like, I just need the ass.
0: We actually don't need you to talk. Just look hot.
2: They're like, hey, shut Dez's microphone off, please.
3: No, we
2: don't need her to get through the building. Just have her on the screen.
3: There was a TV chick who did it with me, and she was a hot one.
2: I love her, Dez. I know, I love when Dez plays
3: it,
2: I'm just like, I was just Miss Teen Montana, but I was the Uggo for sure.
3: Oh my God, stop.
4: Come on. KSTPFM and HD1, St. Paul, Minneapolis. 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
5: You know, it's a little humid this morning. I just...
1: Oofda.
5: Made an observation when I walked in. I said, look at you. You're humid. That's how I'm going to start the day. It's a little humid.
6: It is a little humid. And, I mean, on my ride in, I pulled out of the garage and I could hardly see because it was so foggy out.
5: Oh, really?
6: Did you guys have that?
1: No.
6: Really?
1: Not 1 ounce of fog.
6: It was foggy all the way to probably, like, out of Hudson on 94.
1: Out of the river.
6: Yeah. I guess we do get that a little bit more. But I'm like, dang, it will be sunny. Hot and humid today. An isolated afternoon storm, mainly in the south, they're saying. 89 is the high. Tonight, 70. Could see like an overnight thunderstorm. Could be severe. And tomorrow, a leftover shower, but then sunny, muggy, 86 and 84 on the 4th of July with a chance of thunderstorms. It looks pretty nice. I mean, pretty nice and hot. Sunny, muggy, and 84 on Sunday as we wrap up the holiday weekend. It's 76 in the Twin Cities.
5: How are the roads looking, Crisco?
1: Right now, 94 eastbound debris on the roadway at Groveland Avenue and LaSalle Avenue in Minneapolis. We also have a spot 35W northbound, a vehicle stalled in the right lane at East Hennepin Avenue and 4th Street. You want to watch out for that, slowing things down just on the right shoulder. And then another spot that's not slowed down, but there is a crash, and it is a 169 southbound at 225th Avenue Northwest and 197th Avenue Northwest. Other than that, the roads are looking pretty good to start off your Thursday slash Friday morning, because it feels like one. 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
5: I thought of you guys last night. I made like an egg bag thing, and I was like, you know what? I'm going to like mix it up. Instead of just making it where you cut it in squares, I'm going to mix it all up to make a scramble.
6: Oh, I love a scramble.
5: And then I was like, we just bought tortillas, so I'm like, we can put them on tortillas and make like little breakfast burritos.
6: Yeah.
5: Yeah, because I said nobody makes burritos at home yesterday, but I was like, we have tortillas, so why wouldn't we just put these eggs on them, you know?
1: Well, and I mean, realistically, they're always just good, because you went hard yesterday. You were like, there's nobody makes burritos at home, and I'm like, I don't make them often. You're right. But why wouldn't you, when you can make up like a bunch of breakfast burritos for cheap with like the eggs, the sausage, whatever, and throw them? Well, not cheap, but if you're breaking it down.
5: Back in the day, eggs were cheap. Well, they're cheap again.
1: Yeah, but better. If you got like a little crumble sausage or whatever and some eggs and some cheese, you can make
5: and
1: a bunch
5: tortillas,
1: of
5: and what tortillas. Do you have
1: I don't. Are you all right?
5: What?
1: I don't know.
6: He thinks he's rage baiting you, so just don't bite.
1: Okay.
6: Just don't bite.
1: So you roll them all up.
6: I call them tortillas, not tortillas. I
1: think it's roll them all up.
5: Wait, they're not tortillas?
1: Throw them in the freezer or throw them in your fridge, but you have to eat them quick. And then just, I know people will do it all the time on TikTok.
6: Taylor makes them, our friend makes them, so he'll make a double batch. So we do have them in the freezer and we'll eat them, but it takes forever. And he does it on the Blackstone. But my cousin Sarah, she's famous for her breakfast burritos, like in our family. She made 80 of them.
5: 80?
6: For our reunion.
5: I'm not committed enough to any of my family members to make 80 breakfast burritos.
1: I don't like any of them enough to make 80 breakfast burritos.
6: It took her days.
5: Really?
6: And then just the week before, she had made 40 of them for my sister. My sister paid her to make them because she was in charge of doing like a wedding breakfast thing. And she goes, some reason my husband said we're making breakfast burritos. And she's like, I ain't got time.

0: Time for that, Sarah. How much does it cost?
1: I want to know the famous things.
2: Yeah, I know. Well, here's the thing about that. I've discovered if somebody is the famous person in your family for making something, odds are it's extremely bad for you. Not that it's bad for you, but they've done something to it. You know what I mean?
1: You know what, like, I bet she has chives.
2: Probably.
1: Who in their right mind has chives?
2: Or she does. Does she have onions?
1: Just chop up a little bit of chive on top of there.
0: There's onions, eggs, peppers in some of them. I think she does some without peppers for the kids. But then she does... But then she puts hash browns in there with the sausage and bacon.
2: See, that's what I'm saying. It's a really
0: good medium. Like, I only ate half because it was a good-sized burrito.
2: It's always...
3: Did you do your Dez half?
2: Yeah, you did.
3: Huh? You did the Dez half, didn't
0: you? Everybody did halves. Everyone ate the other half 10 minutes later.
2: I just want to get to a point in my life where I can eat a whole meal. Every time I'm with Dez, I know if Dez is around, there's going to be signs. It's going to be half ripped up donuts, partially eaten bagels, bites out of a burrito, like individual things that you know are Dez. Somebody will be like, who did this? Every time in the building.
1: The answer's always Dez.
2: It's always Dez.
0: I do have a caveat for that. You got mad at me. I could see it in your face when somebody brought in beautiful pastries. Christy did for Jess's birthday. Was it last week? And there was a chocolate croissant. And I'm like, oh my God, that's like my weakness. This looks so good. So I take it and I only ate half of it. It was sitting here. And you go, why did you take that and only eat half of it? Somebody was looking for your other half, which means... Judge, in this case, there is a need for a half of a pastry. Thank you.
2: I don't really watch this.
0: I rest my case.
2: I feel like I don't know what the argument was. I feel like you did a whole thing about your pastry, and I still don't know.
1: Did she eat the whole thing?
2: I don't know. Did you ask for half of the pastry? I didn't ask either.
0: Our boss, Chris, was looking for a half, and you go, oh, Dez always has a half out here, and you came in and went, how dare you take a whole one? I'm like, oh, I thought you always get mad at me for taking a half.
2: I don't know. I just know that there's partially eaten food is Dez. For sure.
1: Usually, yeah.
2: Always some sort of like, ooh, I'm full. And then you realize she ate three halves of three different things. And she's like, didn't count. None of them were full.
0: Thought this was a judgment-free zone.
2: It is always a judgment-free zone at 720 and 820 for secrets.
1: All right, you ready for Wake Up and Win here for Monster Jam tickets?
2: Yeah.
1: VIP experience. Nearly 40% of men say they have done this before going on vacation.
0: Done this.
2: Oh, spray tan.
0: Okay. Oh, yeah,
2: spray tan. That was a good one.
1: That is a great guess. Not the answer, though. Nearly 40% of men say they have done this before going on vacation. 651-989-5795. It's Wake Up and Win on today's Variety KS95 with Crisco, Dez, and Wes.

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2: Nearly 40% of men say they have done this before going on vacation. Pat in St. Paul, what's the answer?
3: Pedicure?
2: Pedicure is a great guess, but that is not the answer today.
4: I need one of those so bad.
2: Have a great fourth, Pat. All right, she hung up. Nicole in Grantsburg, nearly 40% of men have done this before going on vacation.
5: Shave their back?
2: Shave their back is correct, and how is Burnett cheese?
5: Awesome.
2: I couldn't agree more. Burnett Dairy's right there by Grant.
4: Oh, okay. I'm like,
2: Grantsburg.
4: Wait.
6: I was like, totally.
2: You've never been there?
6: Dairy cheese.
2: This is the only place on earth my wife will overspend.
6: I don't know anything about it.
2: She'll spend like $50 every time I go to the Burnett Dairy.
6: Where is it? So is it's in Burnett, I'm guessing?
2: It's right outside of Grantsburg. As soon as you go across the border, yeah.
6: Okay.
4: Where's Grantsburg?
2: You go on 35.
4: Okay.
2: And you'll see a big sign that says Grantsburg.
7: It's a little bit north of you, Des.
2: Yeah, it's about
7: on the Wisconsin
2: from
7: side.
2: Here about an hour and a half. Yeah.
6: Oh, not worth cheese.
4: No,
6: oh,
4: it is.
6: If you went there?
5: No.
6: It's worth it. I don't know. It can't be any better than all the cheese places we have here in Minnesota.
2: The line for people that get the ice cream there. Nicole, you've had the ice cream there, right?
5: Yes.
6: I don't know. We have Nelson's here. I'm pretty okay.
2: Oh.
6: It seems like a jaunt.
2: It's the dairy state, man. You can't even compare Minnesota and Wisconsin.
6: That's
2: that.
6: Like us saying we're the land of 10,000 lakes. Wisconsin has a bunch of lakes. Guess what? Minnesota
2: puddles.
6: Has a bunch of dairy and cheese and ice cream as well. All very, very good.
2: Burnett Dairy, if you're listening, we need to send Crisco some stuff. I'm not paying for it there.
6: No, that's fine. I'll pay for it to try it, but I'll tell you right now, it's not going to be any different than the dairy and cheese we have here.
2: Oh, wow.
4: He doesn't have any taste.
6: Sebastian,
4: how dare you?
6: I'm ready to fight. I'm just kidding. You have a wonderful day and you won a prize.
4: Well, yeah, you did. You got Monster Jam VIP tickets, a 4-pack. It's at Grand Casino Arena. It's Sunday, July 19th. In the VIP section, you're going to the Pit Party, which is fun, and some merch, and TJ and her family will be there with you.
5: I'm so excited.
4: Good. Have a great time. And, you know, I apologize for Crisco. He can't be trusted when talking about Wisconsin. You know why? He's jealous of us.
6: I know all about dairy. Listen. I love all of you, but I also think at the point I was in my life, I'm the one to trust for ice cream and dairy.
2: I don't know. If you've never, you put some disrespect on Burnett Dairy, I don't know if you actually know anything about dairy now.
6: It can't be the only dairy place. I'm not going to argue with you. We got training to get to.
2: I think, and Nicole, you might be able to correct me on this. I think it's the biggest dairy in the state of Wisconsin, and it's right on the border.
5: It's pretty close. There's one more, but it's the best.
2: It is.
6: Well, I don't know.
4: Road trip.
2: I mean, we go to Bon Bon's. We got to go right by it. So congratulations, Nicole.
0: Crisco, Dez, and Wes. Here's what's trending.
4: Okay, I am going to tell you what show the entire cast got a 100% pay raise. Can you even imagine that?
2: Not this one.
4: 100%.
2: No, not Crisco Dez.
6: Unless it's 100% of zero.
4: Oh my gosh. I'm going to tell you that, but start with, I mean, this is just obviously the biggest headline right now. The earthquakes in Venezuela, nearly 50,000 people are unaccounted for. And I've just been seeing stories where they're finding people that have been like stuck under buildings and rubbish for days.
6: Found a mom and a kid.
4: Yep.
6: They could hear the kid crying and they got the rubble off, and the mom and the daughter, or maybe son, I don't know, were both alive.
4: Yep.
6: And they were able to save them.
4: There's like a video of like a hand popping through. I mean, it is absolutely devastating.
6: Oh, it's gut-wrenching.
4: But the death toll in Venezuela is already, it's over 2,000 people.
2: So sad.
4: It is so, so sad.
2: I think we've sent in like the Navy or something, right?
4: Yep. There were a lot of recovery efforts. Yeah, a lot of, you know, different countries, you know, coming in trying to help and search for the nearly 50,000 people. So wanted to start with that and then go to the cast of Landman. You guys, it's a good show. Now, Crisco, did you watch it yet?
6: No.
4: Oh.
6: Once Brooke started watching it, I kind of lost a little bit of luster with it.
4: Oh, my God.
6: So you know what I mean? Like, I was like, oh, you guys talked about how great it was. I do joke because I don't think I've met a person in my life who can binge a show faster than Brooke.
2: He does. That's all he does all day. But I was reading a thing the other day. They ranked all of Taylor Sheridan's shows. Landman came in number one over Yellowstone.
6: I like everybody on that, the cast. It's like everybody on the cast is great. I need to watch it. I just get stuck in 5Ks. It's pretty much all I do now in my life.
4: It's one of those, it was a sneaker. Because I'm like, oh, it sounds good. I like Billy Bob Thornton. I'm like, oh, Demi Moore is in there. Allie Larder. I'm going, okay, this is going to be good. And then that you watch that first episode and it's incredible. But
2: yeah, John Hamm in the first season.
4: Like, yeah. Oh, you. I mean, it's just so.
6: Well, it's not in the second season. Obviously, that's a spoiler.
4: Dang.
2: No. I'm just kidding. Guess what happens.
6: I'm just kidding. Also, does Billy Bob Thornton ever age? He's just looked old as hell since the time we've been alive.
1: When he was Sling Blade, he looked 100.
6: Dude, he never ages, but that's not necessarily a good thing. Right? He just has always looked old as hell.
4: Oh, Demi Moore is now making $770,000 an episode.
2: Which is crazy, Des. Again, you've watched this. Mm-hmm. She's not really in it a ton.
4: She's not. No, but I mean, she's a
2: main character, but not in every scene.
4: Yeah. Allie Larder, more than that. She more than doubles her pay. More than doubles her pay.
2: Deservedly so.
4: She's amazing. And obviously, I mean.
2: Hot.
4: Yes. I mean, my
6: God. So hot. Again, talk about somebody who doesn't age. She looks the exact same as she did in Varsity Blues.
2: Right.
6: What in the hell?
4: I would beg to differ. She looks better.
6: She does. Mm-hmm. Which is impossible to think of when you watch Varsity Blues. You're like, no way.
2: And a couple times, Crisco, just to let you know, you don't want to watch Landman. You get to see her without her shirt on.
6: Well, I will tell you, as somebody who's never seen the show, I have seen that.
4: So tomorrow, is it the final episode or the final two episodes of Dutton Ranch come out?
2: I think final episode is
6: Dutton
2: tomorrow.
6: Ranch.
4: Because we watched, and that's a Taylor Sheridan
2: I'm
4: one.
2: I'm way behind on that one, but
6: want Dutton, but a good time. Trying to participate.
4: You are the interrupting cow today.
6: Oh, wow. I'm the cow. Got it.
4: Hey, you didn't want to be the elephant in the room anymore.
2: You're utterly ridiculous.
6: Oh, that one was funny?
4: Yeah. We have that ice cream down there, too.
2: We do. Some of that. Back to you, Des.
4: But, so I watched the last one before the one tomorrow night. Oh, my gosh. I don't know how you haven't just
2: I gotta catch
4: watched
2: it.
4: Them.
6: I now have a new mission after being completely disrespected by Des. I'm going to watch the episodes first because I have no life, and then I'm going to spoil it for you before it even comes out.
4: And it's tomorrow.
6: No, I know. I'm
4: going to
6: watch it,
4: Saturday.
6: And then I'm going to tell you. No, I'll call you tomorrow night. Don't answer because I'm going to leave a voice.
2: You're going to text it to her?
6: I'm going to text it to her. I'm going to live stream and spoil the show. It's going to be great. This is on you. Go ahead. What's
2: Why do you want to do this to her? She's a good friend of yours.
4: Ow.
6: Okay. You're right.
2: An adequate friend of yours.
6: Thank you. She is a friend of mine.
4: I will not be seeing you on my boat on Saturday night.
6: Oh, I didn't know Taylor didn't own it. How dare you? Wow.
4: He already uninvited back you. You said.
6: Straight line.
4: Okay, let's see. Small towns in America are having to do something, which really sucks, you guys. It's the 250th birthday of America, and they have run out of money. They can't afford fireworks anymore.
2: What?
3: It's very disappointing.
8: I don't think it was the right decision.
3: We come as a family, do all our festivities, and then we watch the show. We like, okay, y'all, it's ready.
9: There was definitely some tariffs this year, but we actually did not raise our prices at all. As the owner, I'm going to eat the tariffs this year and not mark anything up for my customers.
2: Okay, I'm going to say something controversial, especially right before the 4th of July. Mm-hmm. I think we've evolved from fireworks.
4: I don't think so. I think
2: we have. I don't think we need to do it anymore.
6: I agree.
2: I don't think we need to do it. 100%
6: agree with you.
2: Yep.
4: All three of you agree. No more. I want to be a firework when I die.
6: No, that's I get it. Let's all have one collective time. At a set time, everybody gets to put their fireworks up in the sky, and then we're done. Do you know why fireworks are done and need to be done? Because they start on June 30th, and they go until July 15th. The second July 4th hits, they should all be done. It should be over.
4: I could be fine with that, except for, like, where we go watch fireworks. Like, one day is where they do it in Hudson. One day they do it in Stillwater. One day they do it at Treasure Island, Resort and Casino. They spread it out so people go to all of them, but that's just on the weekend.
6: Agreed. Here's what I will say, and I think Preston and Wes will agree with me. Once you have seen one big giant fireworks show, you have quite literally seen them all. It's the same. Any big finale,
2: I am looking forward to I want to watch the one on TV that they're doing at the White House or in Washington, D.C. on the 4th. Supposedly the biggest one in history.
4: Oh,
2: and I don't know what that means.
4: To watch it on TV, though.
2: I think it's going to be spectacular, though. If you say it's the biggest one in history.
6: To be there would be cooler, right?
4: We can't all
6: be, you know what I mean? So, like, it wouldn't work.
7: Have you guys ever been to a fireworks show where you're kind of like, Ooh, this is kind of getting a little scary. Like,
2: oh, right over you and you taste them? When they end up in your
7: mouth? The shrapnel's like raining down on you.
6: Or they'll do the thing where it's like, pop, pop, pop, pop, pop, pop, pop, pop, pop, pop, pop, pop, pop, pop, pop,
7: and it's just constant booming.
6: Oh, God. And then I think of the people who...
2: You are so soft. You get scared of fireworks.
6: I don't get scared of fireworks.
7: I think of the animals.
6: PTSD. PTSD
8: for people. What?
6: Not for me. I said I think about animals and people who have served for our country who have PTSD from it.
2: You acted like you had it.
6: No. It's first of all, it's loud.
2: Because you had a bomb pop.
6: Secondly, I did. You know what? If we're not going to take our soldiers for this country seriously, Wes, how very dare you? Des, back to you. I'm sorry to all who have served and have PTSD from fireworks.
7: Wes might have to recite the Pledge of Allegiance by the end of this show or something.
6: At KS95.com for all complaints because he doesn't believe that your PTSD is real. Wow. Wow.
2: No, I don't believe yours is real.
6: Wow.
2: You in the pink shirt today.
6: I'm so scared of fireworks.
4: And guys, where's your red, white, and blue?
2: I know.
6: It's not the finest.
7: Why? We're all wearing black.
4: I thought we'd be festive
6: this
4: together.
6: This isn't like Halloween where all of a sudden we're like, ooh, it's the day before Halloween. Everybody dress up.
4: Shopping yesterday, every place I went, everybody was in red. All the cute girls were all in red, white, and blue.
6: Oh, so the Uggos weren't.
4: Well, I meant like the no boys.
6: Oh, look, there's another Uggo lady. She's not red, white, and blue.
4: I mean, it's not what I meant, but it did come out like that. I meant the dudes weren't. And I wasn't.
6: You must be ugly because you're not in red, white, and blue.
2: You were a green, ugly girl.
6: How embarrassing you would shopping and you're ugly? Whoa, that's terrible.
4: Oh my God, that's
7: a long day.
4: Brought to you by Roku, America's number one TV streaming platform.
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2: Yesterday was a really decent day, but I feel like that was just like a tease. We're going back to humidity and heat, right?
4: Yes, we are. Get ready for it. 89 degrees, sunny, hot, humid, and what does that bring, little children listening right now, you two?
2: Rain.
4: Rain and an afternoon thunderstorm. So could see something more severe tonight, but mainly to the south. 70 for the overnight. Tomorrow, leftover shower in the morning, then sunshine, warm, muggy, 86. And for the fourth, a few thunderstorms, showers, and 84 degrees. Wrapping up your weekend with sun and 84.
2: May the fourth be with you.
4: It's wrong.
6: Different month, buddy.
2: Whatever. It's fine. Close enough.
4: It's 73 in the Twin Cities.
2: How are the roads looking, Crisco?
6: Right now, 77 southbound. There are animals on the roadway at Palomino Drive and County Road 38 in Apple Valley, which causes a slowdown in the area. But nobody was hurt and no animals were hurt. 35 east southbound at Little Canada Road and 694. You want to look out for a crash on the right shoulder there. Other than that, the roads are looking pretty good.
2: Need your biggest little victories. We're doing that in like 10 minutes, and I forgot to mention it before. So 75617, something like, you know what? I used my tortillas before they expired. I knew they were going to expire. At the end of July, so I said, you know what? I'm going to make breakfast burritos. I said, nobody makes burritos at home, Dez. Why would you do such crazy things? So I used them, or I'm using them up right now. My tortillas, before they expire.
4: Boom.
2: Thank you very much. That's my biggest little victory. You?
4: My biggest little victory, I have two. One, I already emptied my suitcase from my trip. I haven't done my... I feel like that's the same biggest...
6: I know. It's always, no. Or she did laundry.
4: It has been mine. Because
6: she folded all of her laundry.
2: I mean, that's because you go on a lot of trips every week for biggest little victories. It's like, hey, I'm seeing my suitcase.
6: She made dinner. What are you going to do for the back half of this year? You're out of trips, dude.
4: I know.
6: You're going to be like, I didn't do my laundry.
2: No, it's Dez. She gets my half of my vacation,
6: that's
2: too.
6: That's true. God, you get part of mine, too. That's not fair.
4: You guys don't know?
2: No, we don't.
4: I'm just kidding. But the other thing is I feel like I got so much done yesterday after being gone in Montana and my kids being gone. I like did the, you know, a bunch of groceries and, you know, the Target run and everything I needed. Like since we went to lunch yesterday, I didn't get done till like 5 o'clock of just running errands. So it felt good to get things done.
6: Yeah.
4: So that's my real biggest little victory. I guess I will keep my suitcase gate to myself next time.
6: Biggest little victory for me would be for everybody who was down at CHS Field yesterday and made it through without having any problems with the weather. I know a couple people had to stop, but we did the Saints, St. Paul Saints double play 5K yesterday. And that heat, man, thankfully we were in downtown St. Paul because the buildings.
23: It really
6: wasn't that bad, but people were literally giving like warning after warning after warning. Like you got excessive heat, the humidity, the whatever, but we were able to make it. Beautiful walk. Well done, St. Paul Saints. It was wonderful.
2: Very nice little medal on that one.
6: It was very cool. Yeah, it was a very cool medal. Madonna had it, and Madonna was there giving high fives at the end of it. So that was fun. You know what I'm a big fan of? I'm finding out the 5Ks or the 10Ks that end on the field. So you got to go through the back of CHS Field and ended up on the field and then got tickets to the game.
2: That's cool.
6: So, I mean, I didn't stay for the game because it was way late.
2: Way late.
6: Way late. The game was like, everybody was finishing at like 6:30. I'm like, you know what I'm not doing? Is staying here till 7 to watch a baseball game of any kind.
4: Yeah, you're like, I need a very cold shower so I'm out of this mugginess.
6: Oh, I was ready to go. I was like, I just want to sit in my car, in my air conditioning, and coolest spot. That's actually my biggest little victory. I found a parking spot on the street with a meter 5 feet away from CHS Field and the start line. Dude, from the start line.
2: It's so hard to park around there.
6: Dude, it's awful. I pull up and this person just pulls out and I go, oh, this is awesome. I pull up, get the spot, put the pay for parking. I look up. The start line is right there. I went, did I just get a parking spot by the Saints Stadium right next to the start?
2: My car now will live here. I'm never going to move it.
6: Oh, man, I have to buy a second car ASAP.
2: So send over your biggest little victory, 75617 on the way next.
6: Movie Mom covers another movie. Single guys with no kids want to know if it's okay to watch alone in the theater. Next on KS95.

0: Today's Variety KS95. It's Crisco, Dez, and Wes. Keep those biggest little victories coming. 75617. We do that next. But Movie Mom saw Minions and Monsters.
1: The Minions are back. With a touch of mystery.
2: Daddy.
3: Behold! The all-powerful Irene! He's gonna destroy everything on the planet.
4: James, you're going to do great things.
0: So the real question, Movie Mom, is can two gentlemen, let's say mid to late ages, go to this movie with just them two?
5: Just a hypothetical, yeah.
6: Okay, I went into it with a lot of skepticism. I'm like, okay, come on, we don't need another movie about the Minions. And 10 minutes into it, I was 100% on board. Let me just tell you that most of the movie takes place in sort of a vague 1920s, 1930s. They mix up, you know, what really happened historically. Don't worry about that. But there is so much in there about the early days of movies, the silent films, when the sound first came in, all of that. And, you know, Charlie Chaplin, Buster Keaton, all those guys appear. And so I, of course, fell in love with it. But the reason that it really captured me right away is that the opening scene is in present day as somebody is giving a tour with the voice of Allison Janney. A woman is giving a tour of Hollywood memorabilia, and they go by like C-3PO and E.T., and then there's a glass cage, and inside it is the actual George Lucas with the voice of the actual George Lucas saying, I'm sorry, can I go home now? And I was just completely on board with it at that point. It is funny, and it is smart, and it is heartwarming. And there is a new character, and I want to see him have his own movies. Jesse Eisenberg plays a robot named Dort, and I just loved that character. You do need to stay through the credits, of course, for some extra scenes, but I thought it was completely adorable. I cannot say enough good things about it. If you and your family want to spend some time in the holiday weekend and go to a movie, this is the one I'm recommending.
5: And isn't the dude from South Park, Trey Parker, in this one? He's in this one, plus he's also in Despicable Me.
6: He's one of the little monsters, and just keep your eye on that guy, okay?
5: Okay, good to know.
6: There are some surprises there, but yeah. Now, I do want to say it is a little too intense for the youngest kids. Somebody gets decapitated. There's a lot of sort of cartoon mayhem and peril, so keep that in mind. I'd say maybe second, third grade and up, and even then, you got to know your kid. Now, if you're looking for something scary this weekend, what is the biggest movie of the summer so far? Yes, it is Back Rooms, made by a 20-year-old. And he's like, well, I was working on it since I was 16. Come on, dude.
5: Yeah.
6: Study for your AP test or something.
7: Right.
6: Okay, anyway, they are re-releasing it with 16 more terrifying minutes.
7: Oh.
6: So if you saw it, you loved it, go back and see 16 more minutes. Now, on streaming, one of the most popular films of the year so far, I loved it, Devil Wears Prada 2. Also, another horror movie that made a lot of money this year, Obsession. And then I told you to wait for it on streaming. Now it's on streaming, Power Ballad with Nick Jonas and Paul Rudd, with a debate over who wrote a hit song. And then you'll see on my website at MovieMom.com some of my 4th of July favorites. Of course, the best is 1776 with Singing and Dancing, Founding Fathers, and a song about the Declaration of Independence. You can also get that from Schoolhouse Rock, which I've got on my website as well. And next week, love this time of year. This is when we have all the good summer stuff. Moana with,
7: yes,
6: The Rock coming out. I'm really looking forward to it. It looks great.
5: Okay. And one quick question for you. We've been talking about it a lot on the show. Did you watch Maternal Instinct on Netflix?
6: I got so scared from the trailer, I could not watch it. What do you think? Is it good?
5: It is all kinds. If you can't watch the trailer, then you're definitely not going to want to watch the show. But it is
6: so upsetting.
5: It's bonkers, Movie Mom. Every time you get another 5 minutes in, you're like, there's no way. This is not real life. And that's the scariest part. It is real life.
6: Oh. It is real life. You have to watch the trailer for their next one, Toxic Relationship, which looks even crazier.
5: Okay.
0: I'm living it. I don't want to watch it.
5: Thank you, Movie Mom.
7: Enjoy your holiday weekend.
6: You too. Bye-bye.
8: Hang on. Crisco, Dez, and Wes will be right back on KS95. And here is what's coming up next.
0: Be proud of yourself. Pat yourself on the back. Let us know. Sing from the hilltops why you are so proud of yourself. Biggest little victories on the way next on KS95.

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1: We better get small.
0: Sure, it's great to celebrate a new job or getting married or graduation. But what about those little victories that nobody seems to notice?
1: Small victories.
0: We got you.
2: It's awfully small.
0: Let's hear your biggest little victory of the week.
1: Victory is mine!
3: All right, let's celebrate you. My biggest little victory is I cleaned the grout in my shower.
4: Huh.
5: Oh, hey, that's a lot of work.
3: That really is. You're really scrubbing. My biggest little victory, I got my St. Bernard to get in the bathtub without a fight this morning.
5: How the hell did you get the St. Bernard in the bathtub? That must be a big bathtub.
3: Yeah, it's like a soaking tub or something.
4: Probably have to clean your whole bathroom after that.
5: I know, it's like 8 pounds of hair. You're like, cool.
3: Biggest little victory, I refilled all my prescriptions before the weekend.
5: Okay.
3: My biggest little victory is making it through the work week as a driver with no murderous road rage. And a shout out to Minneapolis St. Paul Construction for making every hour rush hour.
5: Mm.
3: Oh, I'd like to give a shout out to the construction team who finally paved Creighton Vandalia there. Oh, my car doesn't feel like it's going to pop every time I hit one of those little buttons.
5: I don't even know.
3: One of the potholes.
5: Potholes. I don't even know what roads are open anymore. I just kind of drive, and then eventually it turns me around to another area, which eventually turns me around to another area.
4: I've never driven on Creighton.
5: Yeah, I know.
4: I've driven on Creighton a couple times.
5: Creighton and Vandalia. She's used to Creighton Barrel. That's all it is.
3: My biggest little victory is that I survived 4 days with a broken air conditioner at the beginning of the week.
5: Oh, no.
3: It's fixed now. Hallelujah. Biggest little victory, I got my gutters cleaned. Ooh, I did too. I needed that.
4: Did you really?
3: Yeah.
4: Did you have to bring somebody out or did you guys do it?
3: We brought somebody out. Guys, we bought this house in 2020 and never thought of it again because our other house had the little covers.
4: Gutter guards.
3: Yeah. Yeah, the gutter guards. So we didn't think about it. And then the water was just pouring in this one side. God, that was a problem. So somebody came out and did it. Thank you so much. I got my dog, Odie, to take his meds every day this week with no issues.
5: Which is not easy to do with some dogs. They do not. You can give it to them in cheese. You can give it to them in a little pill pocket, and they spit out the pill every single time.
3: Yeah, they're pretty smart. I made it through 100-degree temps at work. My biggest little victory this week, I carried 3 turtles across the road so they wouldn't get squished.
5: Oh, saving animals.
3: Yeah, that is really, really sweet. Good for you. I am ready for the cabin. My biggest little victory is that all my meals are planned and prepped. My biggest little victory is I finally got my eyebrows waxed for the first time in years. Biggest little victory, got 12,000 steps every day this week, which is a big deal because it is a holiday week.
4: Right.
3: Like everybody, like at the beginning, even like, say, starting last weekend is like, you know what?
4: After the 4th, I'm gonna try after the 4th.
3: Yeah, let's not. Let's just be naughty. My biggest little victory is I remember to eat or freeze all of the fruit that was in my freezer. God, my mother-in-law is so good at that. She'll be like, oh, I'm going to throw these strawberries that are cut up in the freezer and I'll use them for smoothies. And I'll be like, oh, oopsies.
4: Oh, I always do, yeah.
3: Strawberries that are rotten.
4: As soon as I think they're going to start going bad, instantly to the freezer.
5: It's so funny because it's instantly to the freezer, but do you ever use all this? I know you probably do, Wes, but like,
3: oh,
5: do you?
3: Like frozen fruit and stuff? Oh, yeah. Anything. The kids love smoothies.
5: I think about it all the time. I'll look at something I put in the freezer. I'm like, I'm so proud of myself. I saved that. Did I have brats from the store like from like a year and a half ago? And I'm like,
4: oh, they're fine.
5: I know they're fine, but I'm like, I literally will never break them out.
6: If it's in the freezer, it might as well be in the trash.
5: It might as well be dead.
4: Yep. Really?
5: Oh, it's all the time because I have a 3-pound package of ground turkey.
3: Perfect.
5: Every time I open the freezer, I'm like, dude, that would be great. I could make up some of that and have like a sloppy Joe, but with turkey.
4: We actually.
5: And then I close the freezer.
4: I know you're going to be shocked by this. My crazy wife has a whiteboard with what's in there and the date it was put in there.
5: That's actually, I know that sounds insane to most human beings, but it's actually smart because at least you know what's in there. The freezer in my garage, I'm pretty sure has stuff from the previous owner in there. I'm pretty sure there's still things in there that they're like,
4: foot in there.
5: Yeah, it's like, oh, I should probably get rid of that.
3: Oh man, my biggest little victory, I finally got to the water park with my little sister. That's fun. My biggest little victory is I already mowed my lawn, which I normally do on Saturdays.
5: I know, I have to cut mine again. It's getting long.
4: It's so long.
3: The rain and
4: stuff. It's been like 4 days.
5: Yeah, it's nuts because I remember I got a bunch of grief on the post I put up on Instagram.
4: Knee-high grass.
5: But it was not knee-high.
4: I couldn't even see Fozzie.
5: Thank you very
4: much. Huge, huge shepherd.
5: He is not a huge shepherd. He is a big shepherd, but you could see him. I have to cut it again. It's only been like 4 or 5 days. I'm like, well, criminy. I got to get that down again. It's like a foot tall already. Well,
4: did you actually say criminy, though?
5: I did. I said, holy criminy, Batman.
3: That is great.
5: Thank you. Thank you so much, Des. I appreciate that. Des just looked at me like,
3: I know what to say.
5: I am at a loss for words.
4: Kind of nerdy.
5: I didn't know how you could sound more virginal, and you did.
3: Okay, one last biggest little victory. I got 5 days work of worth done in just 3 days this week, and I'm ready for the weekend. Boom.
4: Good job. Very proud of y'all.
0: Don't go anywhere. There's more with Crisco, Dez, and Wes on KS95. And here's what's coming up next.
4: We're going to tell you what the secrets are, and you're going to be like, why did I do that? That was so dumb. Why am I such a dummy? That's next on KS95. I could

0: Today's Variety KS95. It's Crisco, Dez, and Wes. A couple times today, 720 and 820. We're going to do those secrets. Send them on over 75617. Why did I get rid of blank? A couple times in my life, I've made this grievous error. I've gotten rid of mini refrigerators. I'm like, I don't need them. Why do I have this thing? I'm not going to use it. It's just sitting here taking up space, and I get rid of it, and then I instantly regret that and buy another one. I think I'm on, like, my fifth, not counting William Perry that's here at the station.
1: Great fridge.
0: Great fridge. I think I'm on my, like, fifth mini refrigerator, because I'll get rid of them, and I'm like, why do I do that? Because I don't need a full-size one for the beer.
2: Yeah, but you need a fridge for the beer.
0: Right.
1: You do buy a good amount of beer, though, when it goes on sale, so yeah. I would definitely be like a full fridge for you, because you could just have it in there and be ready to go.
2: Yeah.
1: You know what I mean?
0: Yeah. I mean, I think I go through stints where I don't drink and stuff. I'm like, that thing's just taking up space, just sitting there. I don't even have it plugged in, so I get rid of it. And then I go back to drinking beer, and I'm like, why did I get rid of that? And I buy another one.
2: Oh, so I think I was complaining about this not too long ago. I was trying to be one of the people who gets rid of things. And I went through a bunch of shoes that truly I hadn't worn in 10, 15 years. And I'm like, I mean, these are still cute, but do I need these? You know what? What are you doing? Donate these. You're not going to wear them. Truly, within months, new styles of shoes came out, and they were exactly the same ones that were like 15 years old, and I would have never had to buy new ones. They were in great
0: shape,
2: too. Style
0: is cyclical. It always will come back. You should never, especially for ladies, you should never get rid of stuff.
2: It's so dumb, but it's like, I didn't do it for so long, and right as I did, even like my Juicy Couture sweatsuits, I got rid of all of them around that same time. It's all, say, a year ago. All of a sudden, I go to the store, and they've got these Juicy sweatsuits. I'm like, I had that exact same one.
0: Dang.
2: So at least to keep for my daughter. So anyways, that made me the most mad.
1: I would say for me, it was my twins jersey, Byron Buxton. I bought it probably 10 years ago or something like that, right when he first came out, and I had an old school one. And it was like,
0: to be a collector's item.
1: Well, and I know,
0: because he's a Yankee.
1: Oh, he's for sure gone. Have a great career, Byron. But I had the jersey. It was a 2XL, and it fit like a champ back when I had lost a bunch of the weight originally.
0: Sure.
1: And then I got rid of it. I'm like, I'm never going to fit in that again. And then we went to the Twins game on Saturday. I'm like,
0: and it was Buxton bobblehead day.
1: It was. And I was like, you know what would have been great is the jersey that I gave to Roman. That would have been great that I didn't give it away.
0: Oh, it's to him.
1: I know, but I'm not going to ask for it back.
0: Why?
1: How tacky
0: is
1: that?
0: It's your nephew.
1: I know, but I'm not.
0: You know what? You're right. You shouldn't ask for it back. You should demand it back.
1: I mean, I gave it to him. I gave it to him.
0: You didn't. You borrowed it to him.
1: No, I didn't borrow
0: it. You lent it to him.
1: Who borrows a jersey to somebody?
2: Why wouldn't you? I borrow stuff all the time.
1: No, but I was at 500 pounds not ever thinking I'd get back into that jersey. So I'm like, it is yours now, buddy.
0: No.
1: I didn't say, like, I'll take it back.
0: He doesn't remember exactly what was said. You demand it back.
1: That's true. I never see him wear it, so he probably wouldn't care. He'd be like, it's fine.
0: He's like, oh, man, I sold it on eBay.
1: Yeah,
2: he
1: probably like, dude,
2: did.
1: He had his greatest career, his greatest season of his career this year. I got rid of it. Sorry.
0: So 75617, why did I get rid of blank? Send those on over. 720 and 820 on the way next as we've got trending.
2: We do. The stunt that, I don't know, kind of was impressive
1: yesterday.
2: I think
1: it's very impressive.
2: But very dangerous. It's next on KS95.

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4: I'm pretty upset, Ken Barlow. I am pretty upset. Not at you. Okay. You can't control the weather. You only tell us what the weather's going to be. But 4th of July weekend doesn't look as great as it's been the last couple of years, right? I mean, it's going to be rainy.
5: I think Saturday, unfortunately, is going to be the wettest day with on and off showers. Not going to be a complete washout, but there'll be some thunderstorms every once in a while.
4: Sunday.
6: Memorial Day was great, though. You can't have
4: okay,
6: both.
4: Don't talk about a month ago.
5: Wait a minute. You just sounded really old-timey there. That's I would say.
6: That's the stuff he says on a regular basis. He's like, gosh darn it.
5: Sunday's going to be the nicest day. It'll be the sunny day this weekend. Saturday will be unsettled. Tomorrow morning there'll be a shower. Then it'll clear in the afternoon and be very warm. Today, first of all, sunny and hot, temp around 89. Tonight, some thunderstorms after 9 p.m. Maybe severe. We missed out last night, but it's flooding down along I-90 right now from the storms we missed. Yeah, so take it easy if you're going south.
7: So, wait, do you think that's going to be in, like, the Hudson, Wisconsin area?
5: Hudson, Wisconsin?
7: Where I'm camping?
5: The best chance. You mean glamping, or are you real
7: glamping.
5: Camping? You're glamping.
6: For sure.
5: That's what I do. I don't camp. Yeah, there may be. So, they have shelters in most areas.
7: Yeah.
5: So just get to know that. Where that is just for tonight.
7: Okey-doke.
5: Just in case.
4: And then starting Tuesday, we get more of you, right, Weather Daddy?
5: Yes, I'll be back. Actually, Monday I'll be up here. If you're back at 7.
4: Yeah, we're back. I thought you said you were still on limited hours.
5: I am limited.
4: Okay.
5: Like always, like Crisco said.
6: Yeah. But God, he really held on to that. It was just a joke.
5: I have my very last doctor appointment at 8 o'clock Monday morning. So.
6: Are you the one who slashed my tires?
5: Yes. No.
6: He's like, totally, I got it. I'll show you who shows up for partial time. Slash.
5: I only slash pizza.
6: Oh, yeah. Get down with that.
4: Have a great 4th, Ken.
5: Thanks, guys.
4: Weather brought to you by BigDeck.com. Get your deck on. Crisco, how are the roads?
6: 494 westbound at Penn Avenue and Xerxes Overpass in Richfield. There's a crash on the right shoulder.
4: Overpass.
6: You dated a Xerxes Overpass.
5: I did.
6: Yeah, for sure. You're like, hey, it's Wes and Xerxes here.
7: Okay.
5: Are you sure it wasn't an underpass?
6: Yeah. 35 East southbound at Little Canada Road and 694 in Little Canada. There's a crash on the right shoulder. And one other spot right now, 35 East. Nope, just kidding. That one cleared as I was just pushing it. And we have one more over here. Here it is. 35 East southbound at Main Street and County Road J near Lionel Lakes. There's a crash. Not slowing anything down. Other than that, the roads are looking pretty good. 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
6: I'm trying, and then you this get weird your paint. Thing.
4: I bet if you hung out at a Hirschfield's, you could ask one of those people that come in like the white outfits that have paint stains all over them. Would you like to come paint my home?
6: What are they wearing?
7: Those are painters.
4: Painters.
6: They're called painters?
4: Crazy.
6: No, I mean, I know they're painters. Yeah. The thing they're wearing is called painters?
7: Well, it's a painter's outfit.
4: Painters.
7: Scrubs.
6: Oh, okay.
4: What are you scrubs.
6: Wow, I'm so informed.
4: Why don't you just ask for it on the radio like you do with getting your irrigation system? Would you be like, hey, if you'd like to come paint my house?
7: He said it every day.
6: I feel like I said it every single day this week, so... Barb Hirschfield or whatever the name is, if you'd like Cersei to come over. Cersei Hirschfield. Well, now that sounds like a fun name. Cersei Hirschfield.
8: Doesn't it? Yeah.
6: And also, don't forget to get your secrets in, by the way. We need more of those, and it is, why did you get rid of blank?
9: Dang, damn it, why did I get rid of that?
6: Gee Willikers!
8: That's after trending.

0: Frisco, Dez, and Wes. What's trending?
1: All right, I'm going to tell you what is actually happening tomorrow. But first, the USA beat Bosnia.
2: Can he get around to that ball? To the deflection, Balogun scores! Flo Balogun! He'll do the LeBron celebration! It's 1-0 U.S. Tillman! Dan! Malik Tillman! 2-0 United States! There's the final whistle. Seattle, we're coming back. Monday night in the round of 16, the United States, despite being down a man for half an hour, has beaten Bosnia and Herzegovina and has moved on to the next round.
3: We got some controversy now, though.
4: Well, because we're down a player. That guy can't play. So the guy who got taken out.
3: One of the best scorers on the team.
4: Is out the whole entire next game. And I believe we play Belgium, right?
3: Yes.
4: Do they just win last night? Yeah, right, so we Belgium, play right? Belgium on Monday.
1: And that's we're moving on to round 16, which
5: take
1: is way better than
5: beer.
1: They would have thought, right?
4: Yeah, the round of 16. So there's 16 teams. No, I think this is expected. We were expected to beat Bosnia. The problem was we had the red card. Red card, you're out the whole rest of that game and the next game. And now we're down
3: that guy. It was controversial. He just stepped on the guy's ankle.
4: Yeah. I wonder if with a controversy like that, not to get deep into the weeds of sports, I wonder if that can be like fought.
3: I think
4: he's just out then for that game.
1: Oh, that really
4: Belgium
1: sucks.
4: That's a tough game.
1: But man, I love the trend of everybody singing Country Road, Take Me Home.
3: So
1: it just like gives me goosebumps. It's cool that people are really bonding over this in the U.S.
4: Well, bonding over it, but also I just don't feel like the U.S. has ever been like a powerhouse soccer team.
1: No.
4: And to hear these crowds to have the home crowds go nuts when we score a goal is just insane to see for Team USA.
1: Yes. Okay, I think we all saw it because we talked about it, but the Daredevil couple who thought it was a brilliant idea to climb to the top of the Empire State Building spent their first night as an engaged couple in separate holding cells after they got arrested for it.
3: I'm very torn on this.
1: Me too.
3: And I was like, come on. This is their seventh structure they've climbed, by the way. So they do this regularly.
4: It was crazy.
3: But think about it. First responders have to go up and deal with that.
1: Yeah.
3: If something happens to one of them, you're putting their lives in jeopardy by having to deal with that. But at the same time, I'm like, come on. It's kind of
4: cool,
3: actually.
4: But also super freaky. Even watching them out there, I'm like, oh.
3: It creeps me out when people do that stuff.
1: Okay. But there were so many funny, like, there was a flag they were holding. Yeah. So many funny memes going around. Taylor showed me one that said, Billy Bob loves Charlene. It's just so funny. Oh, so nobody got hurt. That's the best part. Dangerous heat is going to be hitting. There's the Midwest. We know we're getting some of it. Humidity is bad, but it's going to be even worse in the South and the East Coast this entire weekend. So, yeah, that's not fun. Not good climbing at the top to the top of the Empire State Building weather. You know what I'm
4: real
1: saying?
4: Real thick up there. Real thick.
1: But it might be good weather for Taylor Swift's wedding, which I feel like it's been all but confirmed that it is happening tomorrow. I mean, it's been on every news channel, sports. I mean, because obviously she's marrying a football player, so that happens there too. Or oversaturated with Taylor Swift, Travis Kelce news. But yeah, apparently everything starts tonight at Madison Square Garden, a private dinner for 100 guests. I bet that's like the groom's dinner.
3: Probably,
1: you know,
3: yeah.
1: The
3: probably.
1: Traditional type of thing.
3: Does he have to pay for that?
1: Yeah.
4: Yes, exactly. I also think it's hilarious. Like, what a time to be Jason Kelce. You have all the exclusives, all the things. You and your brother's podcast is going to get all the interviews.
1: Oh,
4: like,
1: yeah.
4: It's perfect time for them. And they already blew up long before that happened.
1: Yep.
4: So.
1: And then they're saying that the wedding that is actually going to happen tomorrow, doors open at 3:30. And it's going to be 10 hours because they do the whole ceremony.
4: Oh my God.
1: And then they're going to let the party go until 2 a.m.
4: Oh, it's nuts. And then it was all the big controversy, all the news. Did you see? Ed Sheeran landed yesterday.
1: Oh, yes.
4: In New York. It's
1: happening.
4: Guys, this is like the worst kept secret of all time. All these details keep coming out like we don't know. Everybody called the Madison Square Garden thing like 2 weeks ago.
1: Yeah.
4: Or like a week ago. It's like, holy, or it's just the biggest distraction ever and they've already been married for like 2 weeks and they just don't care.
1: Well, I keep wondering if that is truly the case.
4: Right.
1: That they're married and now it's just a big party, but they've been seeing things delivered. So this is what I'm interested in. What do really rich, fancy people have at their weddings? Things that you would expect, right? Boxes of lobster meat, blackened chicken. Some of these are kind of lame. Tons of chicken breasts, skinless chicken legs. So there must be a ton of, all of those things.
4: I wish I knew one of them.
1: also French fries, thick cut onion rings, red and orange peppers, romaine lettuce, and other produce.
3: That's all just for Andy Reid.
4: So true. Also, rookie mistake. You don't get thick cut onion rings. You do thin and crispy.
3: You've lost your mind.
4: Thin and crispy.
3: You have lost your mind.
4: I'm telling you right now, you know what I don't need is a half an onion in my onion ring.
3: Oh, you know what you don't need is to ever give your opinion on onion rings again.
4: That's what I don't want to hear. I'm going to listen to you.
1: Somebody also reported that Taylor Swift will have stations serving all of her favorite New York City restaurants. I mean, guys, this is a place to be.
4: Oh, it's honestly for nobody else but the businesses. Think of the businesses. They're bringing in her favorite restaurants. Oh, you just got on the list of Taylor's favorites.
3: What brings in more revenue, you think? The Knicks winning the NBA championship or Taylor and Travis's wedding?
4: I would love to pretend it was the Knicks, but I think probably Taylor and Travis. Because think of all the people who are going to visit just to try to get eyes on anybody, anybody from the wedding.
1: Funny you bring up the Knicks. I thought I had seen this. The starting five of the New York Knicks have all gotten invites because Taylor Swift just like fell in love with them all
4: season. Oh, she only follows a winner. Got it.
1: It could be. But they said the only bad thing is that this could affect some of the businesses around there, like on a holiday.
3: Down, right?
1: Yeah. The streets are going to be closed. So, I mean, you can't, you know, win, but hopefully brought in business leading up to it and afterwards. So this is just going to be interesting. It's everybody's eyes on. It's going to be star-studded. It's all of the things that I love.
3: Only the starting Knicks. The Spurs, they lost. Like Victor, who didn't get an invite?
4: Honestly, sadly, that's
3: so much closer.
4: That was the closest you've ever gotten.
1: Venenawama.
4: You nailed it.
3: You got it.
4: Venenawama.
1: Venomona.
4: Keep going. You got this. One more time.
1: It starts with a ven, though, right?
4: It does not start with a little bit.
1: Menenama. I don't know.
4: Say it. By menon.
5: Melanoma.
4: It's
1: Women Nevada.
4: Women Nevada? Now you're just saying two words and putting them together.
1: You do it.
4: Okay. Wembenyama.
1: Oh, I thought there was a whole
4: Victor.
1: Wembenyama.
4: Nailed it.
3: Got it.
4: Women Lava.
1: That's What's Trending is brought to you by Roku, America's number one TV streaming platform.
3: You're probably like, gosh, I needed that still. Why did I get rid of that? Why did I get rid of blank? So irritated every time you look for it. And you're like, get rid of it. Why did I do that? 75617, why did I get rid of blank is your secrets next on KS95.

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2: And your secrets category today, please send more in because we only have a handful. 75617, why did you get rid of blank?
4: Years ago, we had some friends over for burgers. I went outside to flip the burgers, and when I was done, there was some burger on the spatula, so I licked it off.
5: How's your tongue?
2: Oh, that had to burn. That had to
5: was
2: burn.
5: Was that a secret, or was
4: this
5: that just
4: is it says it was just a secret. You know, maybe this is just a secret you wanted to get off your chest.
2: Maybe their taste buds. They got rid of their taste buds after that, because you can burn yourself.
5: Oh,
2: I've gone through a pizza burn multiple times.
4: Oh, yeah. As I was licking said spatula, I turned around to find my friend standing there watching me. Why, oh, why did I do that? The only thing I can think is lost your taste buds.
2: That's also,
4: great story, though.
5: Great story. Just out of nowhere. I mean, it fits the show today.
4: Yep.
2: It does.
5: That's very random.
4: I gave away my Cal Clutterbuck jersey that I won in a silent auction.
2: Wild player.
4: So wild player.
2: Ah.
4: Dumb.
2: Yep. Yeah, so dumb. So it's probably worth some buckaroos.
4: Yep.
5: Why?
2: I really don't know. It's up there with the taste buds and the burger spatula. So.
4: But they got it for free. At least you could have sold it. They just gave it away.
2: Maybe Cal Clutterbuck's jersey's worth more. I mean, if it's $0 that you got it for, then yeah, it would have been money. Why would you get rid of it?
5: Right.
2: That's weird, isn't
4: it? You just maybe weren't into the Clutterbucks.
2: Yeah. Or you're trying to declutterbuck.
5: The Clutterbuck, if you know what I'm saying.
4: No, I don't, actually.
2: Sounds like a sexy chicken.
4: Clutterbuck. I love a sexy chicken.
2: A sexy chicken. Well, look at that Clutterbuck.
4: Remind me to tell you about how we're in charge of chickens right now, and it's not going well.
5: Wait a second.
4: Yeah, that was a little tease.
5: Okay.
4: What did you get rid of and you regret? My youth. My thin, in-shape body and my sanity, mark. There's a question mark by the sanity. I got rid of my booty call because he canceled on me one night for his other booty call.
5: Wow.
4: Wonder if that's
5: you have to be a one booty call kind of person. You know what I'm saying? You have to be committed to that one.
2: Yeah.
4: I would think.
2: You would think so, because then otherwise it just gets messy.
4: Yeah. How do you keep your booty calls in line?
2: I'll be honest with you. Did I sound cool talking about that?
5: One more time. Do it again.
2: No, I was like, listen, or everything. How do you keep them all separate? Like all the booty calls. It's like, that's just disrespectful to the booty. You know what I mean? Did it sound cool?
5: Not even.
2: Did it sound like I have a plethora of booty calls?
5: No. Nobody actually fell for that.
4: Two secrets you're very much going to relate to.
2: Okay.
4: I got rid of my WWE wrestling figures from the 80s.
2: Shame.
4: I had almost everyone, and now they're making a comeback.
2: I can tell you this, and I know that it sounds nerdy, and I know it's going to come as a shock. All the things I had growing up all became collectible. Power Rangers, G.I. Joe.
4: Taylor has those still.
2: Yeah, dude, they're all worth like thousands of dollars if you have the certain right ones. And I played with them like a nerd.
5: No way.
2: I know. I just recently got rid of them last year. I'm just kidding.
4: Could you imagine? Why did I get rid of all of my awesome Blossom gear?
2: Blooming Prairie.
5: Oh, Blooming Prairie.
2: God, and I just want an awesome Blossom from Outback. That's all I want.
5: Isn't it? Is that what it's called?
4: It's an awesome Blossom.
2: It's an awesome Blossom, I think.
4: No, it's not. It's called a Bloomin' Onion.
2: Blooming Onion. Is that what it's called? No, I'm pretty sure it's awesome Blossom.
5: The company's called Bloomin' Onion.
2: I get it, but I'm pretty sure it's called Awesome Blossom somewhere.
4: Buddy,
2: yes, it is.
4: I would trust you always, but at Outback Steakhouse, it's called a Bloomin' Onion.
2: Okay, I don't believe you.
4: There's maybe another restaurant that has an awesome Blossom.
2: The awesome Blossom. Oh, it was at Chili's. That's why. I knew there was a fat moment in me somewhere. It just wasn't at the Outback. And how many times do you eat at the Outback? That's way too underclass for you. There's no way you know it.
5: Underappreciated, though. Outback is pretty good.
2: It's so good.
4: I mean, I'm willing to give her a whirl again.
2: She hasn't even eaten there in for like 20 years.
5: I haven't either. It's probably been at least 15 years.
2: Yeah. Me either. Definitely not.
5: Really?
2: I haven't eaten there probably like since Timber Lodge was around here.
5: You know where my wife just got a gift card for the other day because she's addicted? Texas Roadhouse.
2: Oh, dude. She loves that place.
5: She does. Coon Rapids, I think, is the closest one.
4: Oh, okay. Yeah. I only went there once, but it was delicious.
2: I almost went there in Duluth. It was one of the restaurants, and I said, how do I possibly avoid going to a restaurant sadly alone in Duluth when everyone's with somebody? I guess I will take one of your bucket of boat trash. I don't even know what that is. I'm spiraling, Des. Get back to you.
4: That's something else you could relate to. Why did I get rid of all of my McDonald's toys?
2: Dude, again, the value in them. You can laugh all you want. My mom has Beanie Babies she kept forever, and now they're worth money, and she got rid of them.
4: Oh, this one's kind of sad. I got rid of my wedding dress because I got divorced. Mm. But then we got back together, and I wish I had it.
5: But why, though?
2: Yeah, that's
5: a great role. Marie does, too, and I'm like, why don't you sell that thing? Well, it's still worth something.
4: Oh, I don't want to sell mine. I love it. I tried to sell the one I was going to get married in, but that sucker's bad luck. I mean, if you're into a bad luck dress from the early 2000s, let me know.
5: Some of the girls I went to high school with that got divorced play a softball game every year in their wedding dresses.
4: Yeah, you know what? We've talked about, like, doing fun things in it. I don't know. I just want to wear my real wedding dress again. I don't know if I could zip it up.
2: This is how off the rails we are in this show. Somebody just texted in, stay straight line, everybody. Straight line.
4: Thank you.
2: Text message, straight line, everybody.
4: Thank you very much. You know, golly. Keep our secrets coming. We have so many good ones. Do you think we got it all together there for a moment?
5: A moment. A very short moment. Recognize that voice?
2: Oh, I recognize.
5: Oh, is that a sexy voice? Somebody is going to go over this, going to give a review. And he was reading lyrics to me.
4: Oh, boy.
5: You are inappropriate.
4: Well, I didn't write all these songs. I worked with songwriters.
2: Yeah, who are all clearly into you talking dirty. Some of these songs.
5: Preston in there compared you to a music legend.
4: Oh.
5: That's on the way next.
0: Crisco, Dez, and Wes.
1: Quick the fun up.
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5: Not a cloud in the sky right now, Desiree. Not a cloud in the sky.
4: It really is a gorgeous start to this holiday weekend. Sun, hot, humid, 89 degrees, going to feel like it's in the low 90s. That is going to bring on some isolated afternoon thunderstorms, perhaps even some severe later tonight. Overnight lows 70. Tomorrow, leftover shower in the morning, but then sunny, muggy, still really hot, 86. Then a few thunderstorms and showers and 84 degrees on the 4th, looking real good. And if you like hot mugginess on Sunday, 84 degrees. Oof. I don't know why I'm drooling right now, but I
5: because he brought chips and salsa in because his weird breakfast now. What used to be tuna subs, now it's chips and salsa for Crisco.
2: Dude, I do miss tuna subs. The problem is we had a minute and 52 seconds, and I went downstairs to look at sandwiches.
5: Proud of you. You made it in minute 56 seconds.
2: I'm not joking. I looked at, saw the light on, and I was like, oh no, I'm running late. I had no time. The guy was down there talking to somebody about sandwiches. I'm like, I'm out. I got to get salsa. I'm getting salsa.
4: All right. It's 74 in the Twin Cities.
2: Weather brought to you by
5: I got it. Mystic Lake. Yeah. Okay. Mystic Lake Casino. Crisco Harbor, the roads.
2: Always comes as a surprise to everybody on the show when this happened. 494 westbound, we have a crash, and that's between Penn Avenue and Xerxes Overpass in Richfield. And then one other spot to let you know about right now, 35 East southbound at Main Street and County Road J. Apparently, there's a 10 to 15 minute delay in Lionel Lakes. Other than that, the roads are looking good.
5: All right. She's been compared to a music legend of the early 2000s, maybe even the late 90s. Preston covers all of Dez's album, Dez, self-titled. That's next on KS95.

0: Today's Variety KS95. It's Crisco, Dez, and Wes on the way next. Three Song Showdown, the best songs of summer. In our opinion, that's what it is today. Three Song Showdown on a Thursday. It is not Friday. Do not get thrown off today. But speaking of music, Gen Zer Preston in the other room is going to cover Dez music from the self-titled Dez album. But he told me today, he's like, you know who Dez really reminds me of? And I feel like this is a stretch and I don't get it. But he said she really reminds me of Keith Sweat.
1: Keith Sweat?
2: Oh, yeah, baby. Wow, you do give Keith Sweat vibes.
1: I do?
2: No.
1: Well, maybe the background singers.
0: You did me wrong.
1: I mean, yeah, it is. So this
2: How do you
1: album,
2: even know Keith Sweat? Just for
1: that's a good question. But this album came out in 2011. I had worked on it for like 5 years, and my producer, Sean LaBelle, worked with a lot of like hip hop artists and stuff back in the day,
0: okay, so
1: like won Grammys, like so that his songwriting, some of it is in that vibe probably.
2: Did you get a copy of your Grammy or no?
1: I didn't get a Grammy.
0: That's rude.
1: Because he's gotten them with lots of people. But
0: have you won awards for everything you've done?
2: Honorary Grammy. I've never won an award for anything.
0: Then don't you put disrespect on her name.
2: Have you won an award for being a prick? Did you get it? The prick awards?
0: If you think about it, I probably have. Back to Preston.
1: Yes. All right, so Preston, you discovered this, and now it's like become a thing that you've listened to it. And
3: yes.
1: Now I have to be embarrassed all over again.
0: What song would you like to start with?
3: I just want to start off with this. Dez.
1: Yeah.
3: All this is coming from a place of love. I appreciate you putting yourself out there and your artistry. And
0: you didn't really put yourself out there. We're putting you out there, but
3: yeah, true.
1: I tried to hide this in the past, everybody.
3: I'm basically going to read a notes page that I was taking notes to while listening to all these songs.
1: Mm-hmm.
3: I have a thing that's called initial thoughts. All right.
1: Okay. Wow. And you really
3: this is before we even play anything, right? I will say this. For good or for bad, every song gives a different vibe.
1: Yep.
3: Okay, so maybe that was your thing. Maybe you're trying to give your demo tape. Like, it's all good. You were trying to show all your range.
1: I
3: got that. Another thing. All these songs could have probably been a minute shorter.
1: I don't disagree. You know how long it took me? It took me like months to do each song.
2: Oh, no.
3: Like halfway through each song, I was kind of like, yeah, okay, we get the point.
1: Songs are way shorter these days as well.
3: And my last thing, I don't really know how to say this.
0: Oh, God.
2: Okay, maybe she's already mad at you.
0: We
2: don't judge, Dez.
1: Preston, no, you're supposed to listen and not judge.
0: You're a fill-in producer. Don't get fired in your fill-in
3: role. This might be the sign of the times, you know.
1: You were like 10.
3: Yeah, yeah. I would say, Dez, if I didn't know you and I was listening to this album, I don't know if I would know what ethnicity you were. I didn't know what you actually looked like.
0: That is a compliment.
1: Hell yes.
3: Okay, so let's kick it off. Let's do just the first one, Breakup Fatality. You know it. You love it. It's a classic. I gave this one a banger. All right, if we're gonna rate it on scale of like
0: of
3: schmanger to banger, this one's a banger.
2: A schmanger to a banger.
3: Yep. All
2: right. What's in between schmanger and banger, or is it just one or the other?
3: Yeah, it's one or the other.
2: Okay.
1: A schmanger.
3: Maybe we can do like a flop. A schmanger is kind of a mid one, and then the banger's the banger.
2: Okay, so got it. Okay, banger.
1: So it's a banger.
2: Flop
3: or flop. Yeah, this one's a banger. I would say it's a Rascal Flatts vibes. It sounds like it should be in the movie Cars.
1: Okay.
3: And that's kind of all I got to say about that one. Okay, on to the next one. Not the Simple Kind. This is my favorite song on the album.
1: The first one I recorded ever. So it's my favorite one as well.
3: This is a certified banger.
2: Certified banger.
3: It's so catchy. Best song on the album.
2: Wow. You said you gave a comparison to the Spice Girls.
3: Yes. Yeah.
0: But you didn't know who the Spice Girls were.
3: Or the Cheetah Girls. Or the Cheetah Girls for people that are my age.
1: Cheetah Girls.
3: I will say some lyrics that I wrote down from this one is, my friends say that I'm a fool, wasting my time digging on you, hanging around with the big ballers, popping their collars on the street corners. I was like, holy crap.
1: Yeah. It was a different time.
2: Oh, you're so red.
1: Help me.
3: Okay, next song, Standing Alone. This is kind of where we switch gears in the album.
1: Mm-hmm, mm-hmm.
3: And I said it's kind of giving Disney Channel movie song.
2: Oh, I immediately get it.
3: Like, you know, yeah, the main character girl just got broken up with or something.
2: And, oh, yeah.
3: Oh, my. that my favorite part of that one.
2: So where does this rank in the banger scale?
3: This one is probably a flop, to be honest. This might be the first flop on the album.
2: Okay.
3: But it's, we started off strong, so, you know, not everyone's a winner.
2: Banger, certified banger, flop. Yeah, that's okay. Our first three.
3: Okay. So now we're on to Tell Me Something Good. I mean, this one, another banger, right? I mean, it's a cover. It's a classic. You can't go wrong. I say that this transcends your other songs.
1: Okay.
3: This one reminds me a little bit of what you and Taylor do when you're doing covers on your... So I'm like, this one's timeless. This
0: is TLC soundy.
1: We cover this one sometimes when we're singing. It used to be my go-to karaoke song.
2: Oh, we're getting so many texts in already. Preston, you are just simply great. She even said, I want Preston to rate the songs by how many Fs he'd give. I'm giving that two Fs. Out of five Fs, how many do you give it?
3: I'd F with it five times.
4: Wow. All right.
3: Okay, next one. This one really surprised me on the album.
1: Oh, God.
3: It's called Chica.
5: Yeah. This
3: is how the song ends. I wanted to know, who is this rapper, Des?
1: I have a rapper friend.
2: What's his name?
1: I can't even remember, you guys. It was so long ago.
2: Lil Bucky. Scribble. Lil Bucky's better. Yeah, that's better.
3: My only note on this song was, why? That's all I wrote.
1: I think my producer was working with this rapper, too. He's a local person.
2: Clearly, he's good. We don't even remember his name.
1: Is this really the number five song on there? Because this was one of my least favorite
3: songs. We're halfway through.
1: Okay.
3: That's a schmanger. It was all right. It's catchy.
2: How many Fs would you give it?
3: I'll give it two.
2: Two Fs. Okay,
3: on to the next. I'm Not Your Baby.
1: I like this one.
3: I don't know, Des. I'm not on the same page, obviously, with you on this one. I said, skip, heard it before. This sounds like, I don't know.
1: Well, it's far too long, and it says, I'm not your baby, like 500 times.
3: Another some lyrics from this song is, just hit the dough, because I don't want to see you no more. Baby, why you tripping? Oh, my gosh. It was just so funny to think about you saying these words.
1: Yeah, I know.
2: She's a mother now.
1: I was like, gosh, I kind of feel like maybe I could go more the country route. My producer is like, absolutely not. We are going this way.
3: Well, speaking of country, the next song, Who Needs Love? This one, I say this one gives Carrie Underwood vibes.
1: Oh, yeah. What about this?
3: This could also be in a Cars movie. You know, you should have teamed up with Rascal Flatts.
1: Gosh, maybe I should just send these to Disney and see if anybody wants to use them.
4: Right?
3: I said this one had a nice guitar in it, but that's kind of it. It's a schmanger. It's fine.
4: Okay.
3: On to the next.
1: Hey, Stokely from Mint Condition, actually, which was a local band. I mean, it was big nationwide.
2: Good ice cream flavor, too.
1: But Stokely did the guitar in that and actually did the guitar in
4: all
1: that.
4: All right.
3: Okay, on to the next. Coming Home. This is the one that I was saying gives R. Kelly, Keep Sweat, like...
2: Hey. R. Kelly?
4: Oh, my. Were you peeing during this?
1: This is a naughty
2: in the closet
1: song.
2: Or what?
4: Oh, the next one's for sure a naughty song. How many F's do you get this one?
3: I don't know. One. It's
2: one
3: fine.
2: Oh.
1: It's fine. Yeah, I agree.
3: Next one, Hit It or Quit It. You heard this one a little bit yesterday. I was like, when the auto-tune came in, I was like, holy crap. Okay, we're doing that, I guess.
1: It was right when auto-tuning was coming in.
3: And that's the thing. Like, if it was your vibe, that's the thing. Yeah. Like, if that's your thing, that's your thing. But
1: hey, I was cool back in the day, just because I'm not anymore.
4: 2010s, everybody was auto-tuned.
2: Yeah. Cher did it.
3: I said this one had a good beat. It's a schmanger. It's fine.
1: Okay. Schmanger.
3: You know, the last one, the coup de grace, the big finale, I really think does it. Stairway. It's almost so bad it's good. And I just want to listen to it for a second here.
1: It's so bad. And it's on my producer's jazz album that actually was like in the top something.
2: Why does this sound like a really ill-fated attempt at a Boyz II Men song?
1: Totally.
4: Des, I'm still proud of you for doing all this.
2: I'm actually more proud of Preston for putting together such a well-placed review.
4: Right?
1: Lord knows you've never done that.
2: I've never done anything.
4: Imagine if you worked as hard as Preston did on this.
2: I mean, I don't think that will ever happen.
1: He worked really hard, and you had to listen to every one of these songs. I apologize.
3: I did. I've listened to them multiple times. I told you I'm probably your number one fan.
1: Oh, no, by far.
3: I've listened to the album probably more than anyone in the world.
4: How many Fs do you give the complete album?
1: Oh, God.
3: So, yeah, that's where we're getting down to.
2: Out of five Fs.
3: Also, I don't want to stay away from the fact that in that last song we just played, one of the lyrics is, I'll wear my red thong so you can rip it off. So... I don't know.
2: Oh, she's as red as her thong.
1: And I lived in a condo, and it says, meet me in the stairs at my condo.
3: I was like, maybe this is the one that Dez, like, actually wrote. Like, I don't know.
2: I don't know. So we need out of five.
3: Yep.
2: F's that you'd give, and is the overall album a banger, a schmanger, or a flop?
3: So let's be real, right?
1: Yeah.
3: It's locked into a time, right? It is what it is.
1: Yep.
3: And that's okay. Honestly, I enjoy it the more I listen to it, just because, I don't know, it almost is like nostalgic, funny, and catchy in a weird way.
1: That's totally what I was going for.
3: I'm going to F with it 3 times out of 5.
2: Oh,
1: hey, look. I will.
3: That's 60%.
1: That. You are young, you are cool, and you would F with it 3 times.
2: And also, we found out it would be great for the entire Cars movie. It would be great for the whole thing.
3: Exactly.
1: Oh, my God.
2: And it's so is it a banger, schmanger, or a flop overall? I mean,
3: I'm going schmanger.
2: Schmanger.
3: That's the schmanger.
1: 3 out of 5 seems schmangerville.
2: Yeah.
1: You know?
4: It's amazing.
2: Thank you, great.
1: My God.
4: Thank you for this, Preston.
3: There you go.
4: This is gold.
3: Now we never have to listen to any of these songs ever again.
1: Wait a second. You said that you like it more.
2: Oh, no. That took such an ugly turn. And then we're getting text. Dez is a freak.
4: Yeah. Well, you didn't know that. Come on.
2: Come on, for sure. Now she just holds that red thong in her teeth.
4: Okay.
6: It's my the own. 3 song showdown.
4: Nobody puts their own dog in their mouth.
2: I don't know. I mean, about
4: there's
2: world.
4: A couple chapters where some people do.
2: They do.
4: Yeah.
2: Anyway. I've seen it before.
1: He doesn't know these things.
4: 3 song showdown brought to you by Treasure Island. It's songs of summer. In our opinion, these are the best songs of summer. Are we ready to go?
2: We are ready.
1: Yes, all right. Yeah, I guess.
4: After all that, here is set number 1.

0: balcony. Set number three on the three song showdown. That gets you ready for a boat, doesn't it?
1: Yes.
0: All the songs, best songs of summer. So now you know what to do.
2: You got to text the number 1, 2, or 3 to 75617. Get them in. Get those votes in. I love OMG. First song out of the gate, and I'm 17 working at Valley Fair again.
1: Oh, I love these. Sets sucked. Come on, you guys.
0: Really?
2: Oh, somebody else said no 4th of July songs? What the heck? Set 2
0: best
2: is.
0: Songs of summer. I mean,
2: yeah. It's just in general. LFO for the instant win. Set 2 is all my favorite songs.
1: Ooh, see. First, oh, yeah, you already said that. No Sabrina or Zara? Y'all flopped.
2: All three sets are bangers. You're all winners in my eyes.
1: Yay.
2: That does feel like a participation text, though, doesn't it? You are all winners in my eyes. Harry Styles for the win. Love them all. Dancing on my front porch. Lots of them. Oh, yep, another one. All sucked. Just want you guys to know those are all pretty terrible, like you.
1: Oh,
2: what was set 3? Woof. The last one almost had it, but then the last song ruined it. Okay, 3 was kind of stinky.
0: Wow.
2: A lot of texts coming in. Let's see here. All great sets. All great sets. Loved them. I'll vote for set 1 if you promise to play Nelly. Kind of all over the place here. Let's see her. Boo.
1: Oh, geez.
2: Usher is my all-time favorite dancing song.
1: No Kid Rock. Love, love, love.
2: Yeah, boy.
0: All right.
2: Set number 4 is what I would vote for.
1: Yeah, they're really all over the place, but you know what? I got it. It's fine. We're
2: set number 1.
1: We're in a weird place.
2: You just text the number 1, 2, or 3 to 75617. We're going to get all of your votes in, get the results, and a winning song for the three-song showdown next on KS95 with Crisco, Dez, and Wes.

0: Variety KS95, Crisco, Dez, and Wes. Hey, coming up next, something pretty cool happened yesterday. I got to witness it. We got to be part of it. And Crisco is a hero. He is a hero. And I'll tell you why coming up here in about 8 minutes on KS95. But three song showdown brought to you by Treasure Island. These are the best songs of summer. Best songs of summer, in our opinions. I know y'all said we're stinkers. Whatever. But you ready for the big reveal?
1: We're ready.
0: Here we go. Set one.
1: LFO Summer Girls. I had to play this song. It's just so fun. It just reminds you of, it literally says summer in there, so it reminds you of
2: summer girls.
1: Right.
0: RIP to two of the three.
1: Yeah, just LF are gone. Now it's O. Harry Styles, As It Was, voted one of the best songs of summer, and it's just, it gives you the vibes of being outside.
2: It does.
1: Yeah.
2: And I think this album came out

0: Good job, buddy.
1: Thank you. Very proud of you. That was set number one. Again, best songs of summer. Here's set two. This one's me.
2: Archer.
1: Yeah. Lil Jon, Ludacris. I don't care. I've played this song probably 10,000 times in my career. Every time I play it, turn it up. I love it. And then Outkast, Hey Ya. How can you go wrong with this? It just always makes you want to like do the hand dance thing, right?
0: It does. Yeah.
3: Such a good song. Outkast, so underappreciated, I feel like.
1: Lyrically, not very deep. And then DNCE, Kicked by the Ocean.
0: This was their one hit, wasn't it?
1: Yeah.
3: How do you have this be your song and then nothing else comes out for you? This was such a catchy song.
1: Joe had a pretty good career.
3: No, he did. I'm just saying, to have this be your first song as your new branch off group, and then you were like, oh my God. Oh, that's it.
1: That was it, yeah.
2: Shows he needed his brothers.
3: He did.
2: Joe Jonas, you needed your brothers.
3: Kevin's like, I definitely needed you. Thank you.
1: So what I was set number two. Though? Oh, yeah. Poor Frankie Jonas.
0: I feel so bad for him.
1: So bad. Here's set three.
0: Katrina and the Waves. This, I feel like, reminds me of when I first started at KS95. It was in rotation like crazy.
1: Because you were always 95 and sunny. Uh-huh. Yeah, play this.
0: Walking on sunshine. It's time to feel good. Oh, yeah. American Girl. Sneak in a little America for the 250th birthday
3: of what?
0: Of America.
3: Oh, got it.
0: Tom Petty. Adios and welcome. And Toes in the Sand. I know, you either love or hate country, but this song just makes me happy, want a boat, or be out by a pool and drinking a margarita.
1: Is Zac Brown even really that country-y, though?
0: I really like him.
3: I'm also floored that you didn't play your own husband's song. Which was, he was trying to push for the Song of Summer, and you're like, mm-mm, I'm going with Zac Brown Band.
0: You know
3: what?
0: You guys asked me when I was laying in bed in Montana, and there's a time difference, and I was like, oh, shoot, I need to get this done when I had, like, gotten up. And I just laid there and, like, sent three songs and had lots of regret since because I didn't really think it through. But, guys, that's all right. Somebody said, wow, I voted for Wes. I hate to say, he's really getting the gist of this.
3: 2.5 years in, you finally got it.
4: I was going to say, Taylor has a song out.
1: Oh, what?
4: Don't give me any ideas, Dad.
0: Lots of songs.
3: Oh, this could be your next review.
4: Oh, no.
0: Lots of songs.
3: Look up. We'll tell you what to look up, and okay. we might even be able to get you to do a review today of maybe one or two songs.
4: I'm on
3: Holy moly. Okay. Do we want an early look at the results of... Oh, no, it's not early. This is it. This is our time.
0: This is it.
3: I would have been beforehand. No, I was so excited about the review of Taylor's music. coming in third place with 21% of the vote, Dez, Take a Chill Pill. It's not you. It's set number one.
0: Really?
1: Oh, really?
3: Set number one, 21% of the vote. That's me out the door, gone.
1: 21%. It's still close. I was, you know what I think took you down, Harry Styles.
3: Yeah.
1: I felt out of place when I put the sets together. I was like, LFO and Hot in Here, definitely Songs of Summer. I was like, Harry Styles, I thought it was a stretch. But
3: yeah, it was.
0: You should have done Watermelon Sugar Hot.
1: Yeah.
3: For the same album, though.
0: That's just a little more summery, maybe?
3: I don't know. As it was, just I felt good. Or Golden.
0: Yeah,
3: you're so golden. It could have been any of them.
1: Please don't sing.
3: You're so golden.
1: He has a song of the day that he sings, and the funniest part, he sings them, and I have to ask him every day, I go, what are you singing? Because he's so off-tune that I can never recognize the song. Even though he's singing the lyrics, I still don't know what the songs are. You were singing Taylor Swift the other day, and I go, what are you singing?
3: It's called Joy in Your Heart. You don't have it. It's been gone for a long time. And number two, don't ever stop singing, even if people crap all over you. Just be yourself, and
0: you
3: don't let bullies win.
0: Let your light shine.
3: Thank you.
1: Don't support this.
3: This little light.
1: Don't support.
0: I'm going to let it shine.
3: I'm going to let it shine. Sorry, got into it.
1: Gross.
3: Okay, well, now you know all the women you've been with feel like. I'm just kidding.
0: Hilarious.
3: 45.3% of the vote goes to set number two.
1: What?
0: God, he is getting the gist of this.
3: He's only one behind you now.
1: Yeah.
0: Oh, man.
3: I have a small lead, but you only. Do you realize since Mother's Day, you've won one showdown, and it was TJ?
0: I know. And
3: TJ
0: you know
3: won
0: what?
3: It for you.
0: Then this is the upside down because normally she loses for me and I win. Nope. I need that girl in here.
3: Yeah, that's rough.
1: All right, so we talked so much about Joe Jonas, I feel like we have to play DNCE, right?
0: Yeah, Cake by the Ocean. I mean, we're not going to be by the ocean, but Cake by the Lake even has a better ring to it.

0: Send over your secret 75617. Why did I get rid of blank? You shake your fist at the sky. You look up and you say, I should have never gotten rid of you. I need you still, spatula.
1: Never.
0: That's a fantastic green spatula. I needed that still. Oh, something the, like that, you know?
2: The green colander.
0: Oh,
2: so like that. Yeah. Oh,
1: like that all
2: yeah.
1: of our parents had.
2: It was like olive green or the yellow one that had like the one handle. It's everybody has those, and I'm so sad I don't have it anymore.
1: Were those from Tupperware parties?
0: Probably, yeah. So, stuff like that. Yeah. Why did I get rid of blank? 75617. So, not all heroes wear capes. Sometimes they wear braces and ugly hairdos that look like what was the guy called?
1: Alfalfa?
2: Kip? No, it was like Kip or something like that. Rin Tin Tin or Tin Tin.
0: Tin Tin.
2: Yeah. Hey, listen, I'm going. I don't have a set time for a haircut today. I saw it in the mirror today. You're not wrong. I'm pretty sure I'm going gray. I literally no. It's so funny you say it. I think I'm going gray on the sides, and I don't know where that's coming from because I don't really work.
3: Have you seen me?
0: I was completely dark haired before I started this job. This is what does.
1: You guys.
2: I think it might be Dez. The long term effects of Dez. It's okay. So I'm going to go to a barber today. I don't care who it is. I'm going to go. Whatever you see, make it your own. Because I can't keep going with the same flip-flop up top. Like, you know what I mean? Like, I got to change it up.
0: Okay. That's your nickname, flip-flop up top.
2: Flip-flop up top and a lot of flop down below. Not as much.
0: The haircut was a rip on you. It wasn't the point of the story. I'm saying you're a hero.
2: I don't know.
0: You are. I'm very proud of you.
1: I am really proud of you, too, because you just jumped into action.
2: Jazz didn't
0: scream and run around the restaurant.
1: I didn't.
2: She didn't. And so let's just paint the picture.
1: I did think it was odd. I'm like, why is that lady doing this?
2: Let's paint the picture, okay? So sometimes you have those moments where you don't really know what's going on around you, okay? And you're like, did I just see a dog in a restaurant?

0: They get it by the collar, and as they get it by the collar, she walks it through the double doors and seems like she's going to let the dog back out on a very, very busy intersection. And I'm like, no, the whole restaurant.
1: I get where she was coming from.
0: I do.
1: You can't have a dog in a restaurant unless it's a service animal, you know?
0: Also, I get it. Totally get it. But the whole restaurant turned and looked and went, What are you doing? Do not let the dog out. And just kept walking to the door. So then I had a one-on-one with the person who was trying to let the dog out the front door. They then argued with me, saying that the dog couldn't be in the restaurant. And I go, we all understand that, but you can see that this is a weird situation. You can see that this isn't a normal, everyday thing. We don't just let the dog out near an extremely high-traffic area.
2: Well, how would she feel if that would have, like, something bad
0: happened? She was not happy with me. She did a little bit of a turnaround, huff and puff, walked back into the restaurant, and then I never talked to her again. The bartender came out as I was trying to, like, because I waited with the dog, and I was waiting, called the number. Luckily, it had a name. And it's, by the way, reminder, yep, how important it is to have a name tag and a phone number to reach the person. Called probably 37 different times, like, over and over and over again. Sat in the little lobby area for 10, 15, 20, 25 minutes. And
1: Daz and I were like, well, good thing he's out there.
2: Yeah. We haven't finished our lunch here. We need to finish.
1: I don't have time for that.
0: This dog's name was Poncha. And I actually ended up texting with the owner. So I finally got a hold of him. And luckily, Wes had some sort of weird, like, cable hook thing, jumper,
1: it's
0: flipper,
1: just a
0: floppy,
1: tether strap,
0: and
1: it's not a tether strap,
0: whatever.
1: You make it sound like I got my bondage stuff. I guess we can use it for the dog.
0: It was labeled Marie. I don't know what that was about. It was kind of weird.
1: I have a leather dog collar.
0: And then we had to take the dog out with a ball gag.
1: I thought that was
0: weird. I was like, well, that's weird. So I get this dog, Poncha, into my car, find out the dog has obviously gotten loose, but like, 4.5 blocks away, ran over one of the busiest streets, Snelling, like crazy. This dog got over Snelling, and you could tell the dog, Wes and Dez saw the dog freaking out. Luckily, I was able to bring the dog back. I found the person who had the number on the back of the collar, and then he sent me this picture of Poncha back in her yard yesterday. Very relieved, very excited. Guy couldn't have been happier, was freaking out, was working on his car in the back of his store, didn't even realize the door was open. And I said, maybe we shut that front door. Yeah. Maybe we go ahead and shut that front door moving forward, because the dog got spooked. Poncha ran out. Moral of the story, saved the dog, was able to get the dog in that building to stay safe, and then drove the dog home
2: yesterday.
0: How
2: did she do in the car? I was kind of worried, because some dogs are very scared.
0: You know why? I turned the air conditioning on full blast. She was a little bit stressed out. She jumped right in the far, far back. I was like, well, what do I need a third row of seats for? I have no friends or people in my life. That's what? Poncha jumped right in the back. She's like, I want a little bit of a space between me and you, because I don't technically know you. I get it. You sit in the way back, too.
1: You smell a little funny, sir.
0: You smell a little funny. And I was like, I was going to say the same thing. She's like, no, it's you for sure.
1: It's funny, though, that like I instantly go, my e-satter comes out, and I'm like, conspiracy. So I called Crisco, and I was like, stay on the phone with me when you go to this guy. Because I'm like, is this some sort of new thing that people like, send the dog, some good Samaritan's gonna take the dog, be like, hey, meet me at this store, and then rob you, you know? So I'm like, stay on the phone with me.
0: I know he's a good friend too. He called immediately.
1: Am I that good of a friend? Because I'm like, if he gets robbed, what do I really do? Like, oh, hey, my friend's getting robbed. Where? Not really sure.
2: This is why I want to track you.
0: I did ask Wes, I go, so you're going to be on the phone with me in case anything happens? He goes, yeah, then I would call 911. I'm like, so wait, you're going to hear me get murdered. And then you're going to go, I got to go. Click. And then it's going to show your name on my screen. And they're going to go, now we have witnesses. That was a witness to my murder. And by the way, it was 4 blocks away. You could have easily driven to me.
1: I thought of that.
0: He's like, I'm on my way home from Maple Grove. Just wanted to make sure you're safe.
1: Make sure you're not hacked up.
0: Okay, got it.
2: Isn't that sad, though? Like, you thought of that. You're like, it could be something bad. And I heard the person's voice on the other line. And I'm like, oh, they sound so upset. Like, oh no, how sad about this. I never thought they're going to murder you. And I normally go straight to murder.
0: You definitely do. But I was just more perturbed that, and I really hope that she was just trying to get the dog to a different spot. But when everybody in the restaurant turned and looked at that person and was like, what are you doing?
2: And we all were yelling.
0: Let him out near Snelling. So the good news is it had a happy ending. I have a picture of the dog, and I'll put the picture up of the dog in their backyard too, just to show you.
2: Did you ask
1: permission of the dog? Did Poncha give you permission to post that picture?
2: I think when you save a dog, you get permission.
0: Poncha gave me

0: two paws up, and then was like, I'm all in. You can go ahead and post that picture. And I will blur out the never mind. It's fine. No, it's all good. So it was a happy ending, and Ponch is home and safe, and we couldn't be happier.
1: Yay, somebody said, superhero Crisco, it makes me love you even more.
0: Listen, I love you.
2: Are you a single gentleman? Because he's looking.
0: Will you be my sixth compliment?
1: Somebody said, oh my gosh, Crisco, that dog hater waitress might be your soulmate.
2: I don't think she was hating the dog. She was doing what was best for the company. She was like,
1: stressed.
2: We can't have a dog in here.
0: She was stressed
2: busy.
0: Out.
2: And I get it. She probably didn't even think about the road. Like, I'm just going to put it outside. Maybe the owner's outside.
1: That's
0: exactly.
1: What I thought.
0: You know? Exactly. Because there was even water on the patio, but they were like, you have to go to the patio. I'm like, I don't have a leash for the dog. Right. I don't want the dog to just run. And no, the dog jumped in the car fine. Everything was good. I'm not saying anything bad on that person. I'm just like, man, you cannot do that in that situation. No. That's so bad. That could have ended so poorly. So luckily, Ponch is home, safe and sound, probably resting right now.
1: Yay.
2: All right, weather-wise, how are we looking today, Des?
1: Good day to save a doggy. He's out in the heat, or she's out in the heat.
0: Don't leave him in your car.
2: Good day for doggy. Save a doggy, sorry.
0: Yeah.
1: Save a doggy.
2: What did I say?
1: I feel like this is going very wrong. Sunny, hot, humid. Could see an isolated afternoon storm. 89, but feel like the mid-90s. Going to be hot. Could see a storm could even be severe tonight. 70. Tomorrow, a shower in the morning, sunny, muggy, 86. And on the 4th of July, a few scattered thunderstorms and 84 degrees. It is currently, we've gone backwards. It's only 68 now in the
2: Really?
1: Back to 73. We're bouncing all over the place.
2: 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Crisco, how are the roads looking?
0: The roads right now are not terrible, but a couple things to let you know about. First one, 13 southbound. It looks like at Zinewood Avenue and Dakota Avenue in Savage. There's a crash on the right shoulder. And then one other spot, Highway 610 westbound. Debris on the roadway, and that's at Coon Rapids Boulevard Ramp and West River Road in Brooklyn Park. Other than that, the roads are not looking too bad. 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
2: For the love of God, if you're a painter, please, Crisco Radio on Instagram, go DM him so he can get his house painted so we can stop hearing this nonstop.
0: How many things can we do that for you for? Like, just hearing all the boring stories in your life or all the things
2: I'm trying to get your house painted.
0: Listen, needs an attitude painted, okay, to a better color, a brighter one. Just be chipper.
2: Okay.
0: Thank you.
1: Wow.
0: Noted. Thank you. God, I
2: noted.
0: Authoritative, wasn't it?
1: Noted.
2: Maybe you're like, I never needed this. I don't even know why I have it. And you got rid of it and then instantly regretted that. What did you get rid of? Why did you get rid of blank? 75617. That secret's coming up here in a little while on KS95. But trending's on the way next, Des.
1: Yeah, there is something that a lot of small towns are canceling this year. I'll let you know why and if it's happening around us next.

0: for you.
1: Prisco, Dez, and West. Here's what's trending.
2: All right, make sure you get your secrets in because we're going to be doing that. What did you get rid of? And you're like, oh, I shouldn't have done that. These are kind of funny. I'm going to tell you why small towns are canceling something. Yeah. But I want to start with news that broke actually about this time yesterday. Actually, I think it was after we did the final trending. But 79-year-old Danny Glover revealed yesterday that he has been living with Alzheimer's.
3: Have you heard the interview? I heard it on the radio. I didn't see it. It made me so sad.
2: Yeah, I'm looking at his face. It was on the Today Show, if that's the one you're talking about.
3: Yeah.
2: He was diagnosed back in 2023. I had no idea. Did you?
4: I didn't know.
2: He remains positive. He said, I still have my daughter. I still have my friends. He's like, your life continues. But yeah, I mean, oh my goodness. It's sad. He said, I'm sure as it advances, they're going to be, life is going to be different and things will be changing. I could live with it in a sense, but it's starting to affect, his movement and speech. And obviously his memory has slowed and he's going to be turning 80 at the end of this month on July 22nd. So it's something he's kept to himself, but he wanted to tell everybody about it now. Okay, totally different. Small towns in America, even though it's the 250th birthday of the United States of America, they don't have enough money to do their normal fireworks shows.
5: It's very disappointing.
6: I don't think it was the right decision.
5: We come as a family, do all our festivities, and then we watch the show. We like, okay, y'all, it's ready.
7: There was definitely some tariffs this year, but we actually did not raise our prices at all. As the owner, I'm going to eat the tariffs this year and not mark anything up for my customers.
2: I mean, I was trying to look. I know there have been years where things have gotten canceled around here, but it looks like most towns, even the little ones, have still got some sort of America thing going on.
3: Yeah.
2: So I know, like, on the river, one night it's in Hudson, one night it's in Stillwater. And then our friends at Treasure Island Resort and Casino, they have their big fireworks show, which is so amazing.
3: That was tonight. Oh, I'm sorry.
2: It's on the 3rd.
3: I keep thinking today's the 3rd.
2: So tomorrow night.
3: Yeah.
2: Friday night. Thursday. Why is this week so confusing? I can't take it. And then just talking about serious news, in Venezuela, the earthquakes, nearly 50,000 people are unaccounted for still. And they're, getting help that they need. They're looking. But the death toll has now surpassed over 2,000 people. And it was like they got hit once and they got hit again. And it's just absolutely devastating.
3: Oh,
2: A TV show that at least, I mean, pretty much everybody is obsessed with, except for Crisco hasn't watched it. And I actually know you would love it. It's Landman. It's Billy Bob Thornton. It's one of those that from the first episode, you're going to love it. How many seasons there?
3: Two seasons. Yep.
2: And they're working on a third. Mm-hmm. And just out, they didn't realize how successful this was going to be. It's Taylor Sheridan's number one show, I guess.
3: Yeah, all of his shows in top 10. Yellowstone came in number 2, if you believe that.
2: Which is crazy. But they all got massive salary increases. In most cases, the actors and actresses got a 100% raise. Oh,
3: because I'm sure they didn't know what it was going to be. I mean, they probably paid Billy Bob a ton, and John Hamm and Demi probably got theirs, what they get. But, Allie Larder probably came in at kind of a...
2: Yeah.
4: I mean, she hadn't really done anything forever. I'm sure she did little side projects, but like...
2: She was raising her kids. That's what she said. She took a break, and then this role just looked really intriguing, and... Oh, she making that money now.
3: And the daughter, she's in all of Taylor Sheridan's shows, but I'm sure this is her biggest role.
2: Yeah, and I just saw her in something else when she was even younger, and I'm like, oh, I knew I'd seen her face so many times.
3: Dating Glenn Powell, how? He's like 40 years older than you?
2: No, she's in her upper 20s, I think.
3: I feel like he's been around forever.
2: Oh, they're a beautiful couple, though. Man, real beautiful. I'm looking at pictures of them right now. Anyways, if you haven't seen Landman, definitely check it out. That's what's trending. It's brought to you by Roku, America's number one TV streaming platform.
3: 75617. You got rid of it and you're like, oh, dang it. I still need that. Why did I do that? Why did I get rid of blank? 75617. We're going to do those secrets coming up next on today's Variety KS95 with Crisco, Dez, and West.

0: 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Text 75617.
1: Oh, I got rid of my original Barbie doll. Should have never done that. That would be worth a lot of money, especially when the Barbie movie came out.
0: Man, the value of all of it had to have gone through the roof.
1: All right, why did you get rid of it? My Mustang. Only because I got a brand new vehicle, then my wife made me trade it in for a truck, and now I ask every day, why did I trade the Mustang?
2: Why I think that all the time with, like, some of the vehicles our parents had. Like, man, imagine if we had those right now, what they'd be worth.
1: Oh, my dad had this cool, like, old, I think it was a Ford truck. Mm. And it was, like, classic even then.
0: I had a station wagon.
1: Oh, we had a station wagon, too.
0: Yeah, we had a station wagon, and I'll tell you, a lot of creepy-looking vans. I know that probably checks out, but we had one that was big blue, and that thing barely made it up a hill. It was some rough times for the Zlusky family. It was not the greatest. Boy, oh boy.
1: You know what?
0: We didn't have any classic cars. They were just classic in the sense of classic that we made it alive to where we were going.
1: You had Big Blue. We had the grocery getter, which was a powder blue.
0: Oh, powder blue.
1: Oh,
0: okay,
1: yeah.
0: That's fancy.
1: All right. Why did I get rid of my Swedish bikini team beer poster?
2: They stopped the ads shortly after.
1: I burned all the letters between me and my ex. And then he died, and I felt really bad. That's why you just don't get rid of stuff. Why did I throw away the guitar pick that I got from Taylor Swift when she was on tour with Tim McGraw and Faith Hill? If I'd only known how big she would become.
0: I mean, I feel like even when she started, she kind of blew up, didn't she?
1: Yeah, because even I saw her, she was doing her own tour, but she walked by, and I have a picture of me holding hands with her, like touching, and my daughter thinks it's the coolest thing in the world.
0: But again, why would you ever get rid of those things, not knowing, I mean, who knows?
1: Why did I give away... All of the 45 records that my mother gave me. Because they do get warped if you don't take good care of them.
0: Yeah. But if you do take care of them, great money to be had.
1: We got rid of our kids' Pokemon cards.
0: Oh, that's so bad.
2: I remember when make a race car in a red with Pigeon when we'd bring that up.
1: I know.
0: I didn't realize
3: $150,000.
0: I didn't realize how many, like, he broke it down and he was like, so I'm not going to bore you with it, but there's like one certain card that does really well. He had eight of them. Pristine. And you know he had them in pristine condition.
1: Poor kid. Oh, that sucks. My husband got rid of his original Kevin Garnett Timberwolves jersey.
0: A new one. I got a new jersey coming out this year anyway.
1: So. Why did I get rid of my CD player? I really wish I could listen to the Dez CD.
0: Oh, well, dang.
1: Apparently it's on Spotify, too. I didn't know it was anywhere anymore.
0: Certified Schmanger, according to Preston in the other room.
1: What did I get rid of? When I was 12, my mom pressured me to throw away my baseball and football trading cards. And these were from the 60s and 70s.
0: I don't get why.
2: Any parent tell you to throw that away?
0: Like, especially from the 60s and 70s, you probably had or multiple cards in there that were rare.
1: Yeah. Right. Oh, I'm sure. Why did I get rid of my Stingray bike? Now it's worth thousands.
0: Totally.
2: Oops. Is that like a banana seat one, you think?
1: I don't know.
0: I'll look
2: at Stingray one.
0: Hell, let me like that.
1: My 1979 red Firebird. Why should I get rid of it? Now everybody's talking about cars. 66 Mustang. My grandma threw out my mom's baseball cards from the 1950s. Can only imagine what those would be worth.
0: Is a Stingray a bicycle?
1: I thought it was. Yeah, it says Stingray bike.
0: Like, I'm looking it up.
1: Someone's upset they got rid of their George Foreman grill, and they say seriously.
0: It's the banana seat.
2: Yeah.
0: Yeah.
2: George Foreman's work, just classics.
1: Oh, I used it.
0: Just buy a new one. They're always on sale.
2: They still sell them?
0: Dude, of course they still sell them.
2: What?
0: The George Foreman grills?
2: No.
0: Yeah, 100% you could find one. If not, on Marketplace. George Foreman grill. Let me look it up before I get yelled at by Des again.
2: Look it up.
0: I have people for that, and it's you, Crisco.
1: Oh, man, I got rid of all of my prom dresses from the 90s, and now my daughter said she would have worn them all.
0: They have like 50 different versions of the George Foreman grill, including a standing one you can put in your backyard, and they're all sold at Walmart or Home Depot or Walmart.
2: Did you ever watch the documentary on the George Foreman grill? Like, originally it was supposed to be the Hulk Hogan.
0: Yeah.
2: And he said
0: turned
2: no.
0: it down and for the pasta maker or whatever.
2: Hundreds of millions George Foreman made on that.
0: Rest in peace.
1: Oh, man, why'd I get rid of my TGI Fridays flair? Oh, well, I got rid of my husband, but I don't regret that. Thighmaster from the 90s. I'm in my 50s now, and that thing is needed. Sadly, I gave it away 9 years ago as a joke.
2: Thighmasters are great.
0: Classic station wagons are rare. I know. I don't know where it is now, but somebody said, what's Dez's album called? Dez.
1: Simply Dez. No, just Dez. Just self-titled. Apparently, I didn't know you could find it anywhere. I still have a ton of CDs, guys. We will figure out a time that we will go somewhere, and I shall give them to you.
2: Sam Goody. You're going to sit at a Sam Goody and do a signing.
0: Let's not have you stream it, because that doesn't get Dez paid. Dez will sell her albums for $1 to $5 signed. $1 if you don't want it signed, $5 if you want it signed. Let's get Dez some money on her own freaking album, not this other random dude.
1: I spent a lot of money on it, and I've gotten like $30 back.
0: That's what I'm saying. We could do it at the fair this year and just sell them for $5 signed. There you go.
1: Okay, guys, I have to add this in here. What did I get rid of? My quesadilla maker. But now my kids, all they want to eat is quesadilla. So why did I get rid of it? Old concert t-shirts. Yeah, you guys, this is why, again, you just keep all of the things.
0: But then we all become hoarders. And then it's like, man, what do you even do with it all?
1: Oh, somebody got rid of their signed Minnesota Vikings Chris Carter jersey. Oh,
2: he's a jerk.
0: Anyway. He is a jerk.
1: Guys, he's
0: nice to Dez. It's the same thing with John Randall. John Randall walked in this building. We're like, John, we're big fans. Yeah, made you rich because of all the games we went to. And he's like, yeah, whatever. Dez walked in. He's like, hey. What's going on?
2: One picture, girl.
0: I guess you two could be in the picture with us as long as she's next to me. And that's exactly how it happened.
1: And somebody I got us a picture.
0: You did. We just have to bring you anywhere near a Viking. You have to be with us.
2: Very true.
1: Okay. Thank you for sharing your secret.
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10: Yeah, it is going to be hot and humid, but I hope the sun stays out like this, nice and clear, because it's going to be 89, but with the heat index, it's going to feel like the mid-90s, and then brings on the afternoon storms. Saying maybe more in the south, but some could be severe tonight, 70. Tomorrow, hot, muggy, 86. About the same with a few storms, and 84 on the 4th of July. So hopefully those storms don't affect the fireworks. 73 in the Twin Cities.
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11: Right now, traffic, we just have a couple spots to let you know about. 610 westbound debris on the roadway at Coon Rapids Boulevard ramp and West River Road in Brooklyn Park. We also have a couple other spots to let you know about right now. Oh, I just poked myself in the eye. Ouch. 13 northbound at Dakota Avenue and Highway 101 in Savage. And boy, that really hurt. That really threw me off my game. And then, yeah, that's all we got, I think. Hold on. Nicollet Avenue and Portland Avenue at 494 eastbound. There's a crash there as well. Other than that, the roads are looking as good as it could be with what I can see.
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14: They say the holy water's watered down, and this town's lost its faith. Our

0: Today's ride to KS95, Crisco, Dez, and Wes on the way next. Preston, I'm just warning you right now, Taylor Young is my hero. And if you put any disrespect on his name with his album review on the way next, I'm coming in there. We fight.
1: Dez,
0: just letting you know.
1: We can expect it.
0: We can attack her all day long. I don't care about that.
2: But not my
0: you put
2: husband.
0: Any disrespect on Taylor's name, I'm coming in there. I'm just letting you know.
1: Yeah. Don't tempt me with a good time.
2: Oh, I like you.
0: He's my kind of guy over there. Look at him.
1: Oh, my gosh.
0: Huh? All right, it's Think Fast Thursday time. These guys cannot delay. If they delay, no point.
2: Okay.
0: Wrong answer, no point.
2: Okay.
0: Okay. Crisco, we start with you.
1: Ah!
0: Name a Minnesota city starting with a C.
1: Cloquedo.
0: Cloquedo. Is that actually a...
1: It might be Cloquet and Mankato. I don't really know.
0: I know Cloquedo.
1: So it's wrong. It's fine. I'll look it up.
0: Cloquedo. There's a Cloquedo.
2: I think it's
0: a
2: mix of the two. Or is it
0: Cottage Grove? I was going to say Cottage Grove.
1: Okay.
0: Yes.
2: Yeah.
0: A Minnesota city starting with a P.
2: Plymouth.
0: Great one. Princeton was what I was thinking. Princeton.
1: Shoot.
0: Princeton.
1: We're both wrong. Cloquedo is not a city. Okay. And Mankato are a city.
0: Crisco.
1: Yeah.
0: A cookie flavor starting with a... S.
1: Silly. Damn it.
2: Snickerdoodle.
1: Damn it. I'm sorry. I
0: bet it. A silly cookie.
1: Hey, you're lucky I didn't think of the first cookie that came to my mind after working with Wes. I'll tell you that much.
0: Sugar would have been the answer. Sugar cookie.
1: That's a
0: sugar
1: good one. Cookie. I should have known it was going to be boring.
0: Dez, a pie flavor starting with a B.
2: Banana cream.
0: Blueberry.
1: Oh, blueberry. That would have been an easy one. That would have been an easy one. That's a fan.
2: I don't know. Banana cream is delicious.
1: I don't know of any pie being delicious. I'm up. I'm ready.
0: Crisco.
1: Come on.
0: One of the seven dwarfs starting with a D.
1: Dopey.
2: Dopey.
1: Dopey. Dopey.
0: Dopey would have been the correct answer.
1: I said dopey.
0: Do we want to give him the point on that
1: I'll
0: one?
1: I'll take a half a point. Because I'll take a quarter of a point.
0: Okay, quarter of a point.
2: You can have whatever you want.
0: Dez, one of Santa's reindeers starting with a P.
2: Prancer.
1: Prancer. Well, that was a dirty
2: one. Prancer.
0: She got it, but it was a delay. Do we give her a quarter of a point?
1: Prancer.
2: We each get a half a point.
1: We get a quarter of a point.
2: Who cares if it's even? We can each have a point.
1: Okay, fair. Yeah. We both have a bad, not earned point.
2: Yeah.
0: Got Crisco. It. Yes. A breakfast food starting with an M.
1: Money. Damn it. I just said
2: what
1: something.
2: Is it?
1: Money. If it was money tasting, I would have said omelet.
2: Mom. Final answer. Megs.
1: Megs. Momlets and Megs.
0: Muffin.
1: Muffin. Oh, I should have thought about you and a muffin.
0: Dez, a winter activity starting with an S.
2: Skiing.
1: Oh.
0: Sledding. Sledding. Oh. You were so close.
2: You
0: so close.
2: Like his answers. These are dumb.
1: They're always not what you expect. And then the one with pie. Blueberry. Don't be stupid.
2: I know.
1: It was the easiest one.
2: So smart. Okay.
0: Crisco.
1: Yeah.
0: Something you do to start your morning starting with a B.
1: Begin. You begin your mornings.
2: Spell movement.
1: Well, that's true. But I didn't want to take too long.
0: Brushing begin. Teeth.
1: Oh,
0: with the brushing
1: God.
0: Teeth.
1: Okay, begin was a good answer, though, by the way.
0: It is a terrible answer.
1: No, it's not. How do you start your day? By beginning it.
2: I love this game.
1: This is fun.
0: Dez, something you throw starts with a C.
2: Don't know.
0: Chair. You're Morgan Wallen.
1: Chair. By the way, Cloquedo. I think I said Cloquedo, didn't I?
0: You said Cloquedo.
1: It's Cloquedo, and everyone's saying that is a city. I did not say Cloquedo. I said Cloquedo.
0: Crisco.
1: Yeah.
0: A way to pay for something starting with an A.
1: Apple Pay.
0: You got it.
1: Oh,
0: Apple Pay.
1: I got it.
0: Apple Pay.
2: Not American Express, huh?
1: No. It's not accepted everywhere.
2: It's
1: Apple
2: true.
1: Pay is. Dez. Unless it's American Express.
2: It's mine is both. Okay.
0: Dez, something in your purse starting with an L.
2: License.
0: Ooh. Lip balm.
1: Lip balm. God, that's embarrassing. Lip balm. How did you not get it?
2: License really lip balm.
1: He's a big trickster with a small trickster.
0: Crisco.
1: Yes.
0: A word to describe Dez starting with an F.
1: Fun.
2: Aww.
0: Funny. Funny.
1: I'll take a half point.
0: Funny.
1: On that.
2: No.
1: Because I couldn't quite give you all of funny, but you're fun.
2: Well, you did. You're.
1: I'll tell you, Taylor would agree. Fun.
0: Dez, a word to describe Crisco starting with an H.
1: Hot. Sorry.
2: Humorous.
1: For you. Humor. Oh, that's good.
0: Just give him handsome. Handsome.
1: Wes?
3: All the guys.
1: That is the sixth dude added to my list now.
2: Crisco brings all the boys to the yard.
1: That's the only ones who are there. That's not a good end of the
3: song.
1: You
3: want to keep going?
1: Yes. Okay. We have so much time left in this hour. Yeah. Yes.
3: An animal starting with a D.
1: Dog.
3: Deer.
2: Oh, deer.
1: Deer with a D. Come on. Okay, fine.
3: Same thing. Des. An animal starting with an R.
2: Reindeer.
3: Rabbit.
2: Rabbit.
3: It was rabbit.
1: You really stayed in the deep camp.
2: Why on earth would I think of reindeer?
1: I don't know. Because didn't we just talk about reindeer? Yeah, one of his questions is about reindeer. He said,
2: Prancer.
1: One of Santa's reindeers. Yes.
3: And the deer was the answer right before that.
2: Reindeer. Okay. A lot of deer.
3: Crisco.
1: Yes.
3: A guy's name starting with an L.
1: Larry.
3: Larry, he got it.
2: Lair Bear.
1: Ooh, Lair Bear. That's old Mooner. Old Mooner. Yep.
3: A guy's name starting with an L.
2: Larry?
3: It actually was Larry. I was just here. She did the same thing.
1: You got the point. I also love that you delayed. Larry?
2: It's like your brain can't compute, you know?
1: Oh, yeah. That sounded like it. That sounded like it kind of shut down right there.
3: Crisco. Okay. A scary movie starting with an E.
1: Edward Scissorhands.
3: That's scary.
1: He cuts bushes up and stuff. E.T.'s not scary.
2: Scary when I was a kid.
3: Exorcist.
1: I think Edward Scissorhands could have been scary to a lot of people.
2: He was oddly hot.
1: Oh.
3: Yeah, he was messy hair and stuff, yeah.
2: Yeah, I was like, ooh, cut my hair.
1: And the scissor hands, he's never going to be able to do any foreplay.
3: That's a really good point.
2: He could do your hair, though.
1: Imagine he's like, well, let me get a handful of snip. My bad. You lost a nip. Oh. You lost a nip right there.
3: Des.
2: Yes.
1: Snip to nip.
3: A scary movie starting with a T.
2: Terrorizer.
1: Terrifier.
2: I don't even know any.
1: That's the Terrifier with Art the Clown.
3: That's not the answer, though. Texas Chainsaw Massacre.
1: You know, Think Fast should not have multiple words in the actual thing.
3: My gosh. Texas.
1: I'm kidding. You're doing a great job, Wes. I love the game. Thank you.
2: I actually love this game.
3: Yeah. A soda starting with a D.
1: Bubbly. Shoot. Not even the right letter.
2: Dr. Pepper.
1: Would have been correct had it been yours. Yeah.
3: Okay, Des.
2: Yeah.
3: A soda starting with an M.
2: Mountain Dew.
3: Mountain Dew. She got it.
1: That's the only one. Yeah. Manta? No, that's Fanta.
3: Manta?
1: I was trying to say
3: some Manta.
1: Wait a second. I don't want anything from you.
3: Crisco. Yes. A soup. You love soup. A soup starting with an M.
1: Minestrone.
3: Minestrone. Is it minestrone or minestrone?
1: Minestrone, whatever it is.
3: Yeah, minestrone.
1: Minestrone. That's the vegetable one. God, yes. Wow. Look at me. I had a delay there.
2: I don't love that soup.
1: It's too many beans in it. Mm-hmm. Nobody wants beans. It's like eating bean with bacon. Nobody wants that. It just means you don't like soup.
3: A soup starting with a C.
1: Oh.
2: Corn chowder.
3: Corn chowder. She got corn chowder.
2: Yes.
1: I've introduced you to all the chowders. Mm-hmm. Yeah, I am a chowder aficionado.
2: Deep in the chowder game.
1: I'm lost in the sauce of the chowder.
2: Oh, yeah, man.
1: Yeah. Are you high?
2: I feel like it.
1: You just sounded like Shaggy from Scooby-Doo. She's like, yeah, Scoob.
2: Guys, I think somebody's pumping in the 4th of July drugs into this studio.
1: Oh, no. I'm ready.
3: A country singer starting with an R.
1: Radkin's Flat.
2: Randy Travis.
3: Riley Green.
1: I've known Riley Green.
3: Radkin's Flat. It wasn't even the real. Like Rascal Flats.
1: They're the bootleg Rascal Flats. I don't know.
3: Okay,
1: what hurts the most is I don't know.
3: A classic country singer starting with an H.
2: Hank Williams Jr.
3: Got it.
1: Okay. I felt real set up.
3: We're in 4th of July weekend for your final questions.
2: Okay.
3: But another holiday, Crisco, starting with an L.
1: Labor Day.
3: Got it. Labor Day.
1: I look at his mouth. I'm like, what's the letter going to be? What's it? He's like,
3: I'm going to start doing this.
1: Yes, you're going to have to.
3: Final one for you, Des. A holiday starting with an M.
2: Mother's Day.
3: Memorial Day. He said Labor Day, 4th of July,
1: kind of
3: Memorial
1: theme.
3: Day.
2: Oh, I didn't pick that up.
1: I love Des. Mother's Day.
2: Oops.
4: There's more with Crisco, Des, and Wes coming up on KS95. And here is what they will be talking about.
3: Again, Preston, you are on notice. You put any disrespect on Taylor's name, you're going down. Sugar, you're going down.
5: I don't know if I'm the one that should be on notice. I think Taylor's got to be on notice.
3: That's his family right here, right? His wife, his family, and he's my hero.
5: I don't see all your family.
1: I will push you down the stairs.
2: What are you doing?
1: Gently, but as a stern reminder not to be a jerk.

0: ever start a segment and think, maybe we shouldn't do this?
1: Yeah, a lot. Like, often.
0: Today's Variety KS95. It's Crisco, Dez, and Wes, because I don't want him to put any disrespect on my hero, Taylor Young's name. None. No disrespect on his name. This is his cousin. That is his wife. And he is my hero, Priston.
2: Priston.
0: Priston. Wow. Remember I called him Priston last week? Yeah. I think that's a better name for you.
1: I think that might fit. Yeah, what he's been saying.
2: Yeah, that might be good. So we're going to do it on the same scale. Banger, schmanger, or what was it?
3: Flop.
2: Flop. Yeah, yeah, flop. So, okay. Yeah.
0: He went over all of the Dez album in the 7 o'clock hour, so now we introduced him to Taylor Young music.
3: Yep.
1: And these, he doesn't have one particular album. They're just on Spotify. He does a lot of them live when we're out, and some of them were written like 20 years ago. Some of them are newer. So he hasn't had a lot of time to work on music lately because, you know, I don't know.
0: But so he's got so much kids to raise, a wife to definitely
2: raise.
0: take care of and raise and cook for and clean for.
2: Gosh.
1: All right. We're ready for it.
3: So I guess I'll just start off by saying, yes, these views are my own. They don't represent the KS95 morning show.
1: Can I ask, do you like country music at all?
3: I do, actually. I'm not too into the genre. I know the staples, right? But like, I wouldn't say country music is like even in my top three genres, but I listen to it. I listen to everything.
1: Okay.
3: So my first question is, where's Taylor from? Where's he from?
1: Wisconsin.
3: Yeah, I was going to say, he needs to work on that country accent a little bit. Let's play the first one. We're starting from his newest release. We're going to go back into the log, and we'll do from the newest. So let's start with Drunk on a Beach here.
4: Been 40 hours plus overtime. Man, it's long been overdue.
3: So I thought this one was, you know, a little kooky, a little fun.
1: Somebody else covered this one a while ago, and now he just did it himself.
3: Okay. I said that this one, you know, has a little bit more, production. He's trying new stuff with this one, you can tell. I just think he needs to work on his country accent a little bit. But
1: Clangier, huh?
3: I will say that this one, it's probably my second favorite. I'll give it schmanger banger in the middle.
2: Oh, it's a little bit of a schmanger, a little bit of a banger.
3: A little bit of both.
1: Schmanger banger.
3: It's not that bad.
2: Schmanger, I consider it a banger.
3: The next one we got.
0: I love that one.
3: The next one we got is Coast is Clear.
4: Coast is clear.
3: I said that this one gave a little bit of like Jack Johnson vibes, just strumming, chilling, you know.
2: Jimmy Buffett.
1: Yeah.
3: But also, it doesn't evoke anything in me. I kind of have no comments about this one. This one's kind of just.
2: So is it a flop for you then?
3: Kind of a flop. This one's probably a flop. Wow. If I had to flop one.
0: Wow.
2: If you had to flop.
1: You get it? It's like the coast of the ocean.
3: Oh, yeah. I get it.
2: Do you understand the words that are coming out of his mouth?
0: You seem very bright, Preston.
1: Not what I meant.
3: You understand I was trying to rip off the red thong?
1: Oh, yeah. Oh, God.
3: Okay. Next one, Let It Shine.
2: So good.
3: I assume that this one comes from some type of Christianity. I said it sounds like a Bible camp song, right? Like one you sing around the campfire, which I guess is kind of most his genre. You know, we're singing around the campfire, we're having fun on the beach.
1: That's true.
3: I also said that this one could be like a, I don't know, like a corporate slideshow music, you know, when they're just like playing their ad or something like that.
2: Slideshow.
1: Could be trying
3: a sailboat. You know, like a Kohl's ad or something.
1: Empower you.
3: So, yeah, it's uplifting. It's cute. I'll give this one a schmanger.
1: It's when the world shut down.
2: Oh,
1: you know?
2: Boy. He is not banger.
3: Okay. This one I gave banger. It's Ain't No Time to Quit Drinking.
4: Quit Drinking.
3: This one's catchy. I said it gave like, what's that song? The Chicken Fry song?
1: Oh, yeah.
2: Zach Brown?
3: This one totally gives that type of vibe.
2: Sheen is also asking how many Fs you'd give it.
3: I mean, I'm effing with this one 4 out of 5 times.
2: 4 out of 5 times.
3: Because I think we have one that I've F with 5 out of 5 times.
2: Oh, coming up.
3: Yep.
2: Okay.
1: All right, sure.
3: We have to get to this one. Nautical by Nature.
4: Easy and the air's breeze.
3: I just think it's so funny that, like,
4: everything you need,
3: if we just listen,
4: your soul is found right by
3: it. Sounds like he loves to rap, but he also likes country music. And maybe that's just where country music is going nowadays. But I'm like, a little bit. But, like, it just seems like he loves to rap for a guy that's in country. So I'm like, maybe he needs to check out a new genre.
2: Oh,
3: maybe we need Taylor Young the rapper. Maybe we need Young T, baby.
1: Don't get me wrong. Young there T. are songs he has, like, has little rap parts.
3: Yeah,
1: but
3: I've noticed
1: country-ish.
3: That.
2: But so. I get what you're saying, though, Preston, because he does flow into that a lot, where because he's got such a good ability to do a fast-flowing song.
1: Well, he did used to wear guyliner, and he was in punk rock bands, so things have changed over the years.
3: Okay. Last one. We're ending with the best one, which is also, ironically, one of his first ones he recorded.
2: Did you say if that was a banger schmanger? What did you give that, a flop?
3: I'm giving that one a flop.
2: Flop. I'm sorry. Okay, how many Fs would you
0: flop
2: give it?
0: With you?
3: Two.
2: No, two Fs?
3: That's it's cool. Higher on the flop scale, but it's still flop.
1: Okay.
3: Next one. Yeah, this is the best one, I think. I actually heard this one live at some event we were at that you were singing at. I don't know.
1: I can't remember which one this is going to be.
3: But I think it was like the Hopkins Food Fest. But yeah, so we're playing. This one's called Buzzin'.
4: And I'm buzzing like a honey,
3: baby. This one could be on the charts, top 40 on, you know, that other radio station.
1: I agree.
3: I think this one's the best one, and I think it's maybe he's like some of those artists that just, you know, they start off with their best music and then and then the rest is history. That's all I'll say.
0: What?
2: How dare you?
1: No, this one, he's only had this one out for like
3: really?
1: Yeah, maybe 8 years.
3: I swear it said, okay, it said 2019 on the release, so
2: that was 8 years ago.
3: Oh, well, yeah. But yeah. I guess that's as far back in the catalog like that I went.
1: Drunk on a Beach, he wrote when he was like 19, so I don't know how he knew about being drunk on a beach, just for the record, even though he did live on a beach. Somebody said he has a Jake Owen vibe going. Someone said they could make better music farting.
3: Oh,
2: prove it. Prove it then.
1: They said they're not into the redneck thing. I get it.
0: It's not redneck, though.
1: I don't either. To me, it's like party music, drinking music, beach music, which is what he's
3: going
1: for.
3: It's all unoffending, right? Like, it's good, it's vibes, it's good times.
1: Okay, unoffending, you're right.
0: All in all, how many Fs?
2: For the whole thing. For the whole thing.
3: I don't know. I gave Dez 3. That kind of puts me in a weird position because I'm like, okay.
1: Oh, it's true.
3: I don't know if it's better than the Dez album, but I don't know if I want to give it another 3.
2: So what are you going
3: to
2: give it, 2?
3: I don't know. I might have to go... Two Fs,
2: oh,
3: man.
2: Oh, no, no,
3: only
2: no,
3: two
2: no,
3: Fs.
2: No,
1: two yeah. Fs, that's okay. No, no. He's only one of four.
2: Combined,
1: of us.
2: Hey, Dez, positive, combined, you guys are 5 out of 5, baby. 5 Fs out of 5.
1: Yeah!
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0: KS95, it's Crisco, Dez, and Wes. Time now for the news that Dez refused to use. Some random food facts for you guys because it is 4th of July. Obviously, everybody's going to do picnicking and that kind of stuff over the weekend or eat on a boat or on their at their campsites or on a deck, right?
1: Right.
0: So these are five different things. Did you know, five facts about food, that a cold potato is actually healthier for you than a warm potato?
2: Cooked and cold?
0: Yeah, so like a potato salad potato is healthier than eating like a baked potato.
1: I thought you meant raw because I've eaten them raw before when I was a kid.
0: Gross. Oh, that's so disgusting.
1: I know, I'm not saying it was good. Do not get me wrong. I ate them because it was just like some weird thing I was into. I don't know.
0: Yeah, cooling a cooked potato increases their amount of resistant starch, so it makes it healthier. So a cold potato, like in your potato salad, healthier than a warm potato. Coleslaw got its name from a Dutch word of koolslaw. Koolslaw, which means cabbage salad in Dutch.
1: I love it so much. Salad. You got to just do the pineapple one, though. Pineapple poppy seed, damn.
0: Dez is the only one that ever defends this, the Heinz relish.
2: Oh, yeah, I like relish a lot.
0: Disgusting. I'm so glad that Crisco, you made such a good point that they put barbecue sauce in the big pack now.
1: Instead of
0: the relish. She's like, I like the relish.
2: No, yesterday the pack I saw was relish. It was four things. It was relish, ketchup, mustard, and mayo.
1: Oh, see, I didn't see that one. I just know anytime I look, there's always the relish one available. The barbecue one is gone all the time because people use barbecue sauce more than relish.
2: I don't at all.
0: Relish, the Heinz relish has cabbage in it. Has cabbage in it for more texture. So it has a little bit of cabbage in it.
2: I mean, I prefer regular pickles, but that'll do in a pinch.
0: Number two food fact for you guys. Can you guess the number one spice in the United States of America?
2: Garlic.
0: Nope.
1: Number one spice is paprika.
0: Peppercorn.
1: Oh.
0: Peppercorns are the number one for pepper, and followed closely by mustard seed.
1: Mustard.
0: Which is crazy.
1: Which is in what?
0: Right.
2: Mustard.
1: Oh, no, thank you, Dez. I get it's in mustard.
0: What else?
2: Mustard seed. I mean, people put mustard, like ground mustard, into like recipes.
0: Right.
2: But yeah, I don't
1: know.
2: But I mean, the only thing I've ever put it in is this one weird mac and cheese I used to make, and it I don't know why. It just had that.
0: I just thought that one was really
2: that
0: random,
2: is weird.
0: Right?
1: It looks like it's it goes into pickles, pickling, marinades, homemade condiments, salad dressings, dry rubs, and vegetarian caviar.
0: Huh.
2: That sounds lame.
0: And the number one food fact. Can you guys guess the greatest recipe originated in America? It is a salad. It is a salad. And this was in a book in Paris as the number one recipe over 50 years in America.
1: Snickers salad.
2: I figured we were going with that.
1: Yeah, no, that's just my guess. I don't know what you think.
2: I mean, it couldn't. I'm trying to think like a Caesar salad.
0: Caesar salad would be it.
2: Really?
0: The Caesar salad is considered the top food from America over 50 years.
1: You have never experienced Caesar salad because after a while, I'm like, I swear our cafe downstairs, which is awesome that we are lucky to have a cafeteria in this building. I swear like once every 3 days, it's a Caesar salad and a Caesar salad wrap.
2: Love
1: and
2: Caesar
1: every
2: salad.
1: Time I'm like... I think it's because I went to a restaurant in Canada and they did it tableside for you. And as soon as you do that, you can never have Caesar salad the same way again.
0: If you put anchovies in there, don't ever talk.
2: To.
0: No, you don't.
1: Have anchovies
0: no, it doesn't.
1: In
0: they
1: the
0: don't.
1: Caesar dressing.
0: The one I eat does not have anchovies in it.
2: If you make it yourself, it doesn't. But if it is, it's ground anchovies. Do you use Worcestershire?
0: They told me.
1: It's Worcestershire.
2: But however you say it, it is. There's anchovies in it.
0: No, there's not.
2: Yes, there
0: they
2: is.
0: They told me.
2: Buddy.
0: The Worcestershire guy told me.
2: Buddy.
0: He said, I'm Mr. Worcestershire.
1: John H.
0: John H. Worcestershire.
2: You did grow up with him.
1: Oh, ouch. That is a laugh, and then immediately when she called me, oh,
0: wow.
2: His face.
0: Wow.
2: It dropped.
0: This is how you're going to end this week.
2: Huh? Oh, wow. We got one other thing to do.
0: Preston, what do you got for the news Dez refused to use?
3: I'm scared that you guys already talked about this. Did we already talk about the Vikings love boat?
2: No. I mean, I was here for it.
3: It's for sale.
2: Oh, I did see that.
1: Get Zero Res to get over there first.
2: I hope that
0: it's been cleaned. That was 20 years ago.
1: Has it? I don't know. They probably let that thing sit on the side.
3: Yep, so one of the houseboats from the team's 2005 love boat scandal is on sale for $150,000.
1: Dude, you know what? Some teams have like Super Bowl rings for memories and like franchises of winning all the time. We are best known for the love boat scandal.
2: Yeah, that was so embarrassing.
0: What if we just made a gentleman's club on it?
2: Or why doesn't one of the guys who was on the love boat buy it, or some of the girls who are on there, and can you have a floating gentleman's club? I'm asking for a friend.
3: I mean, the boat's literally called Mischievous.
0: Is it really?
3: Yeah.
1: Was it called that before?
2: No.
1: After the love boat?
3: True.
2: It was not.
0: How do you know so much about this boat, Dez?
2: Because I read the news and I lived here.
0: Were you on it?
1: Yeah, good one.
0: Level with me.
1: Did you possibly know anybody on the love boat?
4: Dante Culpepper.
0: She knew Dante.
1: What? Oh, she was a fan of Dante Culpepper.

0: Pepper, yep. The old DC, like a Diet Coke. My favorite thing. And did you know, during summer, the average person eats 11 scoops of ice cream a week?
1: I thought you were going to say for the whole summer. I'm like, okay, I'm 3 scoops in.
0: Yeah, and that's what I thought about because I'm like, oh my God, yes, the survey just said the average person eats 11 scoops of ice cream.
1: What?
0: That's enough to fill 113 football stadiums.
2: I just feel like that's not true.
1: Or
2: we got people that are just ice cream fiends and they're making up for the rest of us. You know, they're eating 20 scoops, 30 scoops a week.
0: Yes, probably. But think about it. If you bring your kids, it's like the number one thing, like in summer, people will do. Oh, I'm going to stop over at Dairy Queen. Oh, I'm going to stop over at this place or that place.
2: Also, what's a scoop? You know, how are we defining a scoop?
0: Like scoop it out of there and you put it on the cone.
1: It's like probably a little home scoop. So a little
2: home scoop.
1: Oh, you're my home scoop.
0: That could be Taylor's rap name.
2: Hey, it's all Taylor's
3: scoop. That's who was rapping on her one song with her home scoop.
2: True.
3: Real quick, people are texting in. The French people must not know. I said from the Americas, Mexico. They say the Caesar salad is from Mexico. I'm like, guess what? I hate to break it to you. Mexico's part of America. It's part of North America.
0: Yeah, that's true.
3: So I hate to break it to you. It is part of America.
1: From
3: the Americas.
1: That was a good angle. You win.
3: I wasn't trying to trick anybody.
1: You know the map.
0: But you don't know what's in Caesar dressing, which is anchovies.
3: It is not in there. They told me.
1: Is
3: Julius Caesar himself told me. No anchovies.
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4: If you somehow, someway learned anything by listening to this show today, please, by all means, call us 651-989-5795 or you can text 75617. What'd you learn, Crisco?
5: I learned that Preston is pretty savage. Like, he could be our regular reviewer on this show.
6: Oh, yeah, like, he doesn't hold back.
4: You trust him, though?
5: I mean, you know why I trust him? No, here's the thing. Sometimes the truth hurts. It doesn't mean that that's everybody's opinion. But he went in, he did a lot of research and work on this. I mean, think about them. With Taylor songs, he literally had 48 minutes to do it.
6: And he's still like not enough time, really.
5: Not enough time to really sink in and let those songs hit. Because Taylor is, I mean, I get it with Dez. But like Taylor, I'm just kidding. But Taylor's songs.
4: She's just a run-of-the-mill kind of, yeah, you know.
6: I mean,
5: almost think I'm a bad revealer. Keith Sweat.
7: Yeah. Okay, well, first of all, Keith Sweat is awesome. I found a CD in a thrift store once, and that's how I knew about him.
6: That is funny.
7: Well, just looking at the song titles on the back, I was like, okay, I need this because this is just legendary. But I will say, I think I might be a bad reviewer because the more times I listened to Dez songs, the better they got. And it was starting to happen with Taylor's songs, too. So eventually, everything might just get a 5 out of 5 Fs. Like,
5: oh, so you're saying everything is kind of at the beginning, and then they just grow on.
7: Yeah, like maybe the reason I gave Taylor 2 out of 5 bangers or whatever is because I just hadn't listened to it that long.
5: I really hope true. Everybody listening has that same philosophy with how you judge this show. First couple times, not really going to F with it. Then you just grow on you.
6: Bad taste in your mouth.
7: It's kind of like every song we play on this station.
5: Okay.
4: Very true.
6: But then you fall in love with
7: exactly.
6: it.
7: Exactly.
6: Well, you know, I'm going to go next because mine kind of has to do with that, too. As you were, I learned.
5: Oh, boy.
6: As you were reviewing my husband's music, he wrote, wow. And then he texted and said, how did I get roped into this? And then he texted, Preston, I just want to let you know it's easier to critique than create.
7: Oh, totally. 100%.
6: With an LOL.
5: Those who can't do review.
6: That's
5: that actually didn't rhyme.
6: Those who can't do review.
5: Except for Movie Mom. She's a wonderful human being.
7: That sounds like a segment title.
5: It does. Those who can't do review.
6: I love it. Okay, what'd you learn?
4: With the Think Fast Friday on a Thursday thing, Crisco yelled out Cloquedo, which I knew wasn't a town, but Cloquedo is.
5: Yes, and
4: I don't know
5: where
4: it is. I've never heard of Cloquedo.
5: It's in Minnesota.
6: I've driven by it, I feel like.
4: Thank you, Crisco.
6: Is it on 35?
5: I'm going to look it up right now.
6: Cloquedo. I made that up.
7: Isn't it up by St. Cloud?
4: Is it?
5: Yeah. I think it does. That does sound familiar. Cloquedo is near St. Cloud. It is in the city of Cloquedo.
6: Well, thank you, though.
4: Thank you, Crisco.
5: It's near Albright.
4: Love there.
5: Nap.
4: Love there.
5: Stockholm, Rice Lake.
4: Okay.
6: Oh,
4: that's all Wisconsin,
6: buddy.
5: No, I'm just saying things that are around it. Oh, it's very much. Oh, it is on the border. Like, okay, it is,
4: if it's by Rice Lake, that's Wisconsin.
5: No, I know. I'm just telling
4: that's
5: you
4: Wisconsin.
5: Where it is. Is Cloquedo in Minnesota or Wisconsin? Now I'm confused.
4: No. See, now I'm so confused.
5: No, it's in Minnesota.
7: It's literally by St. Cloud.
5: No, there's a Rice Lake, Minnesota. There's 100%.
4: I don't trust that Rice Lake.
5: It's directly in the middle. It's actually really close to the. Yeah, it's. It's north of St. Cloud is what I'm going to say. I'm going to be done with the map thing.
6: Do we know how to read a map?
4: I'm more confused by what I learned today.
6: No,
5: it's actually to never eat shredded wheat west of the Twin Cities.
7: Wait, what did you just do?
5: I didn't. Never eat shredded wheat. That's how you remember
6: is
5: the directions.
6: North,
7: I thought
6: south?
7: It was never eat soggy waffles.
5: You can do it whatever you want. Never eat stupid.
4: Why do you need that?
5: Wallets. I don't know.
4: You spell west, W-E, so then. So W-E, and then the S is at the
5: never
4: bottom.
5: Never eat shredded wheat. It's over to the west. It's west of the Twin Cities.
6: I just go north, south.
5: Why do you go up and down?
7: No, this is not a good radio segment.
4: North, south, and then spell west.
6: Yeah.
5: It's or just do never eat shredded wheat.
4: That's stupid. Yes. Anyway, what did you learn today, Preston?
7: I learned that Des might owe me some money. I mean, I've done a lot of promoting for her and Taylor and like... Yeah. I don't know. I might need some commission some of these album sales. That's what I'm learning.
6: I need to make money, and right. Then I could commission
7: true.
6: You.
7: One thing needs to happen before the other.
6: Commission if you wish. You keep promoting that, but tell them that they have to buy the CD from me. And if anybody wants it, contact me.
4: Can you imagine if she was on a street corner downtown Minneapolis selling her CDs?
6: I would, but people would be like, I don't have a CD player. I'd be like, well, that sounds like a you thing.
4: It's a great coaster, then.
6: It is. It would be lovely.
4: Lovely coaster. You can set it right under Taters.
5: We have so many people texting in. Cocado is by Annandale and Howard Lake. Cloquet is by Duluth. I Cloquet, really mixed I a bunch Cloquet, of cities up.
4: I've driven, my cousin lives in Hibbing, so I drive through Cloquet all the time.
5: Cocado is halfway between Minneapolis and Wilmer on Highway 12. Cocado, Minnesota, is west of Highway 12, straight west of Delano. Chris goes wrong. Cocado is southwest of St. Cloud. No, it's not. If we're looking at directions... Is directly, I didn't mean north.
4: Somebody say Coquito. Now, where's that?
6: I would like to cloquet all Coquito? Day.
5: Okay. All right. Okay.
6: It's a holiday day.
5: Let's go out with a bang, everybody.
4: Banger here. Have a good 4th of July weekend. We'll see you Monday.
6: Monday.
4: Right?
6: Yep.
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Hi, good morning. It's TJ. It's like TJ Roulette on KS95. 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

Today's Variety, Case 95. Today will be mostly sunny, hot day, a chance of afternoon isolated thunderstorms. Temps will be, you know, up in the upper 80s. Going to feel like it's in the 90s, though. And thunderstorms, possibly severe, will develop this evening. Probably around the metro area, like 9 o'clock-ish tonight. So something to be aware of.

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I say we stage a middle-aged woman revolt and demand that NSYNC do a reunion tour. They owe us. You know what I mean? Ooh, yeah. They owe us, and our happiness depends on

Rachel Platten song gets me so emotional. When I had my daughter, I was in the hospital for like 10 days with kidney failure and a blood clot, and I legit thought that was the end, that my child was not going to grow up with a mom. And someone called a radio station and dedicated this song to me, and man, it helped so much. 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Like a

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Do we really think she's getting married at Madison Square Garden? I do not. There's something going on there, whether they show a live stream of the wedding, whether the reception is being held there. Maybe she's announcing her upcoming album, which I'm pretty sure is going to be a country album. So maybe she's doing something that way. But Taylor Swift is so

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Today's variety, Case 95. Mostly sunny and hot today. A chance of an afternoon isolated thunderstorm. Temperatures in the mid-80s. But then, when the thunderstorms do come, it could be severe. And that is way later tonight after 9 o'clock.

boys just, they're doing it right. They're all still making money. Not just one guy from the team. They're all making money. They're doing a Vegas residency. They're doing it at the Sphere. Like, they are just doing it right. And they're really cool with their fans, too. Like, back in the day, think about it. It was so far out of reach to meet New Kids on the Block, Backstreet Boys, NSYNC, and now it's easier than ever. Love that. Tame Impala now on today's Variety KS95.

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Variety K95. That's the latest from One Republic. Lucas Graham is going to be in town August 15th. He is opening for Ed Sheeran at U.S. Bank Stadium. 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There is a big sale going on this weekend, so definitely take advantage of those prices if you can. 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

Variety, KS95. It's so sad that we can't display our rare Pokemon cards without someone seeing it and then deciding they want to break in and steal it for themselves. That happened at an arcade in Eagan. $30,000. They stole some rare Pokemon cards that were on display. For all that's

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It's 4th of July weekend going into Monday. It's a big deal. Team USA facing Belgium in the World Cup round 16. They have got to win this, and they will advance to the quarterfinals to face either Spain, Portugal, Austria, or Croatia. 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

0: wedding song do we think this will be played at Travis and Taylor's reception? I mean, we're going to hear all kinds of things coming out. Right now, it's just rumors. Ceremony, reception, not being held in the same place. That's what I think MSG is for.
1: They say the holy water's watered down, and this town's lost its faith. Our

Today's variety, Case 95. Could get some sprinkles here, a little bit of rain off and on, but it looks like the main event, the possibility for severe weather, will come after 9 o'clock tonight. Of course, that can always change, and we'll let you know as time goes on. But just so you know, if you're sleeping and you go to bed that early,

celebrating America's 250th birthday this weekend. There is no shortage of places where you can see fireworks as long as the weather holds out. Richfield, St. Louis Park, Minneapolis has Red, White, and Boom happening. Edina, Lakeville, I mean, Anoka, Blaine, every single city is going to have their own parade and fireworks display this weekend.

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0: I want you, I need you, oh God, I need these beautiful things that I've...
1: All right, here we go. Today's Variety, Chaos 95. I'm Brooks. Hope you're having an awesome afternoon. So glad you're here. I could

good news if you're tired of hearing about Taylor Swift and Travis Kelce's wedding coming up. Well, it's almost here, so hopefully you won't have to hear about it too much longer. I knew it. I knew you. Is on KS95, today's variety.

I got to say, it's pretty nice being able to watch the FIFA World Cup here in the studio. There are a lot of great action today, including Spain and Austria facing off. Today's Variety Chaos 95. Appreciate you being here. Hope you're having a great afternoon.

0: Today's Variety, KS95. I'm Brooks. Hope you're having a wonderful Thursday, getting ready. Maybe you're heading out of town soon for the 4th. Well, we are getting ready to celebrate the 250th anniversary of the United States of America. And this was interesting. America has spoken in a new poll. They were actually asked who they think the face of the United States should be. It's Tom Hanks. Yeah, respondent said, and he's, quote, the person who best embodies the core values and principles of America. Now, there weren't any numbers revealed, but some of the other top voters included the likes of Taylor Swift, Bruce Springsteen, Clint Eastwood, Dolly Parton, Keanu Reeves, Denzel Washington, The Rock, Stephen Colbert. Who would be your suggestion? I would love to hear from you. You can give me a call at 651-989-KS95, or you can text in, too, at 75617.
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Huge shout out to rookie Olivia Miles for the Minnesota Lynx, as well as Natasha Howard, both being named starters for the WNBA All-Star Game.

Well, if you're part of Team USA advancing to the round of 16 after a huge win last night, how do you celebrate post-game? On the bus? Well, with a little Ella Langley jam sesh. That's what Weston Kenny did. Safe to say, Weston knows ball. KS95. Just

Some of these things feel like common sense, but you know what? It's a good PSA. Let's refresh our memory a little bit on fireworks safety. We'll talk after Justin Bieber on KS95.

0: Justin Bieber on today's Variety Cast 95. I'm Brooks. Appreciate you hanging out this afternoon. Now, we've got the 4th, and chances are you're going to hear a bunch of fireworks being blasted as soon as today. So, got some fireworks safety tips for you. Like, keep a big bucket of water handy in case there's an issue. And don't get cocky. That's a big one. Like, according to the latest data, only 15 only were killed by fireworks in 2025. But around 13,000 people were injured, and 35% of those injuries were to the hands or fingers, and 22% were injuries to the head, face, or ears, and then 38% of those injuries also involved burns. Not ideal. And then I think this one's really common sense, but don't let your kids handle fireworks, and don't use fireworks under the influence of alcohol or drugs. The more you know. Hope you have a happy and safe 4th, though. Appreciate you being here again. Today's Variety Cast 95.
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Noah Kahan, very passionate against pooping at concerts. Yes, you heard that right. I've got him coming up in 6 minutes, and I'll explain more on today's Variety Cast 90 RF5. Right now, Fall Out Boy. I'm gone.

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So in case you missed it earlier this week, Noah Kahan had a concert, made all of the fans at the show solemnly swear that they will not poop at the show. 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

0: Fox meteorologist Chris Reese. I know we have a busy weekend ahead, but might get kicked off tonight.
1: We are going to continue to track the chance for a couple of thunderstorms as we go through the next few days. It will not be a washout, though, by any means. A couple of clouds, maybe a stray shower as we go throughout tonight. Tomorrow, we'll look at high temperatures in the mid-80s. More sunshine, still hanging out with the humidity. And then tomorrow night, we could see a few storms. That takes us into the 4th of July. Most of the 4th is dry, but as we say every year, look for the heat, the humidity, temperatures stop out in the 80s, and chances for storms. Hopefully, we'll clear those out by the fireworks shows.
0: Thanks, Chris. Chris Reese, meteorologist, Channel 5, Minnesota's Weather Authority. Taking a look at the roads, we do have a couple of accidents, including one with the left lane blocked on Highway 10 in Coon Rapids East at 35W. Those backups right now up to 93rd lane. Some stop and go traffic there of about 10 minutes. And then also we do have a disabled vehicle on the right shoulder on 394 East at County Road 2 and Penn Avenue. That's traffic on KS95.
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1: Michelle Branch out today's Variety Chaos 95. I'm Brooks, and I just saw this on social media, and I definitely want to try it at Portillo's, the Giardinara hot dog. It's literally a hot dog filled with that and provolone cheese. That sounds

definitely ice cream season. In fact, it's actually ice cream month. Well, get this. A new survey found that during the summer, the average person eats 11 scoops of ice cream a week. 11. Yeah, that's enough to fill 113 football stadiums. That's a lot of ice cream. Harry Styles on American Girls, KS95.

0: weekend ahead weather-wise. Could get some storms as well tonight. We're with Channel 5's Chris Reese, and it's brought to you by Cub Foods.
1: We're going to continue to track the chance for a couple of thunderstorms as we go through the next few days. It will not be a washout, though, by any means. A couple of clouds, maybe a stray shower as we go throughout tonight. Tomorrow, look at high temperatures in the mid-80s. More sunshine, still hanging out with the humidity. And then tomorrow night, we could see a few storms. That takes us into the 4th of July. Most of the 4th is dry, but as we say every year, look for the heat, the humidity, temperatures stop out in the 80s, and chances for storms. Hopefully, we'll clear those out by the fireworks shows.
0: Thanks, Chris. Chris Reese, meteorologist, Channel 5, Minnesota's Weather Authority. KS95 traffic, not a lot going on right now. Nothing too major to report. We do have some slow spots, usual suspects on 494 East. Not too strong of a stretch, though, between Lindale and 100 South. Looks like we do have a disabled vehicle on the right shoulder, though, in Fridley, 694 East at Lexington Ave. And then looks like looking a little bit farther ahead, if Sig Alert wants to cooperate with me, which it doesn't. But we do have a Market Fest as well, a closure northeast of the Twin Cities as well. That's traffic, and it's brought to you by Hirschfield's Paints, Wall Coverings, and Window Treatments. 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It's traffic on Gas 95.
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Bruno Mars on today's Variety, Chaos 95. I'm Brooks, and you know, they say all things, all good things must come to an end. Well, this is sad. End of an era. The final sliders have been served at the University in Lexington, White Castle. Yes, permanently closed after 100 years.

0: Perhaps some showers in the forecast tonight. 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
1: We're going to continue to track the chance for a couple of thunderstorms as we go through the next few days. It will not be a washout, though, by any means. A couple of clouds, maybe a stray shower as we go throughout tonight. Tomorrow, look at high temperatures in the mid-80s. More sunshine, still hanging out with the humidity. And then tomorrow night, we could see a few storms. That takes us into the 4th of July. Most of the 4th is dry, but as we say every year, look for the heat, the humidity, temperatures top out in the 80s, and chances for storms. Hopefully, we'll clear those out by the fireworks shows.
0: 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Chris Reese, meteorologist, Channel 5, Minnesota's Weather Authority.
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Today's Friday, Chaos 95. How about Team USA getting that huge win last night against Bosnia, advancing to the round of 16? However, like, their top scorer did get a red card in the match, so he'll be out the next one as well against Belgium. But whatever. Forget Belgium and their stupid waffles.

Today's Variety Chaos 95. Hope you're having a wonderful Thursday, getting ready for the 4th of July weekend. Hopefully you got tomorrow off. If not, well, hey, we're in this together. I'm Brooks. You can shoot me a text, 75617, OneRepublic Now. Need your love.

0: weekend. Perhaps you have some travel plans. Well, no matter what you have planned, let's check out on the weather with Channel 5's Chris Reese.
1: We're going to continue to track the chance for a couple of thunderstorms as we go through the next few days. It will not be a washout, though, by any means. A couple of clouds, maybe a stray shower as we go throughout tonight. Tomorrow, look at high temperatures in the mid-80s. More sunshine, still hanging out with the humidity. And then tomorrow night, we could see a few storms. That takes us into the 4th of July. Most of the 4th is dry, but as we say every year, look for the heat, the humidity, temperatures top out in the 80s, and chances for storms. Hopefully, we'll clear those out by the fireworks shows.
0: Thanks, Chris. Chris Reese, meteorologist, Channel 5, Minnesota's Weather Authority. KS95 traffic. Do have a bit of an accident. Well, definitely a strong accident. Three lanes blocked on 35E South near Egan. North, actually. 35E North at Randolph Ave. Those backups right now to all the way to Highway 110. You have a lot of stop traffic. Expect delays up to 30 minutes if you're heading northbound on 35E. That's traffic on KS95.
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3: 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Chris Godez and

Fans all around giving America sorts of rave reviews, especially for their wide variety of foods like ranch. Well, according to new report, the friendly cities have been New York and Boston, according to all of the international soccer fans. Yeah, they say that strangers bought the meals, drinks, police are welcoming, and public transportation was easier than expected. Damon Balzac, KS95.

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1: 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The friendliest ones, also Philly, Seattle, and Atlanta. 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
1: We're going to continue to track the chance for a couple of thunderstorms as we go through the next few days. It will not be a washout, though, by any means. A couple of clouds, maybe a stray shower as we go throughout tonight. Tomorrow, look at high temperatures in the mid-80s. More sunshine, still hanging out with the humidity. And then tomorrow night, we could see a few storms. That takes us into the 4th of July. Most of the 4th is dry, but as we say every year, look for the heat, the humidity, temperatures top out in the 80s, and chances for storms. Hopefully, we'll clear those out by the fireworks shows.
0: Thanks, Chris. Chris Reese, meteorologist, Channel 5, Minnesota's Weather Authority. KS95 traffic. We do have that accident still on 35E North at Randolph Ave. All three lanes are blocked right now. Traffic's getting by on the right shoulder, so stop traffic there. Expect delays up to an hour right now. So I would try and find another way to head north if you're in the Eagan area. Not ideal right now. 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
1: I fell by the wayside, like everyone else. 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Our every moment.

Well, the LeBron James sweepstakes continues. Not saying there's a 0% chance, because there isn't, that he'd go to Minnesota. That would be so cool. We will.

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1: We are going to continue to track the chance for a couple of thunderstorms as we go through the next few days. It will not be a washout, though, by any means. A couple of clouds, maybe a stray shower as we go throughout tonight. Tomorrow, look at high temperatures in the mid-80s. More sunshine, still hanging out with the humidity. And then tomorrow night, we could see a few storms. That takes us into the 4th of July. Most of the 4th is dry, but as we say every year, look for the heat, the humidity, temperatures top out in the 80s, and chances for storms hopefully will clear those out by the fireworks shows.
0: Thanks, Chris. Chris Reese, meteorologist, Channel 5, Minnesota's Weather Authority. KS95 traffic. So that earlier accident, some good news here on 35E North at Randolph. It had all three lanes blocked. It's cleared up a little bit. Still some stop and go traffic, but not nearly the stop traffic delays and backups as we had earlier. That's again 35E North at Randolph. Those backups still to about 110, but only about 5 minutes of delays there. And then we do have a new accident to report though on the right shoulder on Highway 52 North at Eaton Street and Plato Boulevard and Fillmore. Otherwise, not too bad for your 4th of July, pre-4th of July weekend. That's traffic on KS95.
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5: 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You can go when you first get to Mall of America, and then you can go again. It's good for the whole day. We have Flyover America on our list, and so many other things. What I also think is amazing, the more you bundle, the more you save. I'm talking up to 45%. That is huge. Now, you're going to get your kids all tired out as they have a great time visiting all the attractions with nonstop thrills and fun at Mall of America. But maybe you are going to a big game or going downtown or you're going to the airport. Well, you can save big. 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It's secure. 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
1: They say the holy water's watered down, and this town's lost its faith. Our colors will fade eventually, so if our time is running out, day after day, we'll make the mundane a masterpiece. Oh my, my, oh my, my love, I take one look at you, you're taking me out.

following that huge win last night for Team USA against Bosnia, they move on to the round of 16, facing off against Belgium this Monday, 7 p.m. Let's go, USA, KS95, Sienna Spira now. This is Die on This Hill. Got me.

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